0: 335.
1: 335.
0: Assist the medics while I'll be back in.
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Driving reckless, Nebraska plate, Tottenham North 351 and a broadcast 1901.

0: 500, David.
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0: You can clear that suspicious on Ravina. GLA.
1: Copy, thank you.
2: .303. It appears that I'm on top of the dispute in the warrant.
1: Okay, you want me to start you another?
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1: Have you started to back up 303 on the dispute, 3102 Merle Hay at the Dollar General?
4: Copy.
1: 326.
3: You can catch the mobile crisis. This is not going to be a mental health trip. 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
1: Copy, MC8.
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2: .303. I have assessed the situation. I don't think I'll need a backup.
1: 306, you're back in.
2: 329, traffic.
1: 329, where you at?
2: East 28th in Kinsey with Isle of Flake, customized Henry Edward Lincoln, Sam Charles, Adam Tom. Plus, Nissan 5.
1: Copy 329, how's traffic East 28th and Kinsey?

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1: 346.
0: I'm doing a follow-up at 900 Amos, 3800, some of this property to this owner.
1: Copy, I'll show you out there.
2: 322. 322. Can you show me out at 29?
1: Copy.

0: 324.
1: Hey, I advise I'm here for now, but do you have mobile crisis coming out here as well?
0: No, they were coming out for 326 this trip, and he canceled them.
1: Okay, perfect.
2: 326, it was all going to be the same trip.
0: Okay, gotcha. If you guys are still together, I'll show you on that property retrieval next.

0: Real 3DB.
1: Go ahead.
0: Advise an unhappy customer that they cannot stay in the store. Call me tonight.
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1: Go ahead.
0: You can clear me assist and I'll check on that sus person on state real quick.
1: Copy to check, another.
2: 329, clear me with a citation assist by 22 and I can go that way with them.
1: Copy to check, Anna. Eastern Charismatic turnaround 2820 Hubble, Delta is 1910.

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0: See my 306.
2: I'm here, 206.
0: Okay, 304, Adam. A suspicious person, 3200 block of Anger, saw on a crime alert caller, white female in a black tank top, walking around in the construction zone and moving items.
1: Copy.
3: 303, I can take that for 306.
0: 306, you're back in.
1: Copy, thank you.

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1: Good.
0: I advise if you'd like another, I'm going to show you on this DPQ, 7085 Bloomfield, 7085 Bloomfield, lot 94, on a 911 only phone with some kids playing on the phone, getting quite a few calls.
2: Copy.
1: Yeah, I'll advise.
0: Perfect, thank you.
1: 500 David, who's the caller on this?
0: You're supposed to be meeting with it, Greg.
1: Can you call Greg back and let him know I'm here?
0: Yes, sir, will do. Was that 322?
1: It was. Did you call one of me on this?
0: No, it's crime alert.
1: Copy. We're ECL. Can you see a 21 on the phone? I just get both out 6 with me.
0: 321. I'll show you on this dispute with 322 at the Motel 6.
2: Copy.
0: We're 500.
3: RGP.
0: Car calling.
3: 305 DP. Addison notes. The dog's going to check okay. I'll be 10A.
0: Copy.
4: Five oh two. Are you looking for a cop to go on that mental?
0: Yeah, I can send them on it after they're done with that dispute at the Motel 6.
5: Nope, I can take it. If you got an MC available, I'll take them.
0: Sounds like a plan, MC.
2: MCA?
0: Heavy SS Officer, 1361 York, 1361 York, meeting with Quilla.
2: Can I have that officer on another channel, please?
0: Yeah, channel 3, 502.
4: You're on 3.

0: 503, David.
1: Go ahead.
0: Regarding that shot strip that popped up, let's send officers one more time, unless we have something more specific. I'm guessing it's just people on some private property or in an unincorporated area having target practice.
1: Copy, you said send them on this and then no more after that, or we don't have to go on this one?
0: Let's send an send them one more time on this, and then if there's any subsequent ones, unless we have a specific address or something more specific about it, we don't need to go.
1: Okay, I gotcha. We can also call Warren County. Maybe it's happening south of county line.
2: 332, we stuck in the area before my current trip, and it's most certainly in Warren County, out of our jurisdiction.
0: 503, we don't need to go on it, then you can give them a call. Thank you.
1: Perfect, thank you.

0: 303. Not seeing anyone in the construction zone matching the description. Is there a further description? There's several white females out here with black tank tops.
1: Negative, no further. I can show you guys UTL.
0: Sounds good, thank you.

0: 500 here as well, sir.
1: Hello, two.
0: Let's check on you guys.
1: We're good, one customer.
0: Copy, thank you.
2: Can we get a wagon for a female?
3: Okay.
0: 361.
3: Go ahead, ma'am.
0: Hey, they got one to go for you, 1326 East 15th Street.
3: Copy.

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1: Air 6.
0: Are you going to be able to make it to these confines that have been holding a few hours?
1: Yeah, I have maybe 15, 20 more minutes worth of paperwork, and then I'll be back on the board.
0: Awesome, thank you.

0: 305.
1: Got it.
0: 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I'll assist 303.
1: All right, I'll show you on it. Thank you.

0: 500.
1: 500.
0: Case number outside case wanted. Number outside.
1: $500, I'll have you go to channel 2 for one, sir.

0: 347 traffic.
1: 347, where are you at?
0: Ethan Forrest with Ocean Convoy 720. Who am I?
1: 347 has traffic, Ethan Forrest.

0: 361.
1: Go ahead.
0: 6 1 up from 500, serving 53.3. Any others?
1: Not to my knowledge. I'll show you now.
0: Okay.
1: 347, your welfare.
0: 10-2, thanks.
1: Copy, thank you.
0: David. 500.
2: Advised on the dispute, and we had an arrest for a warrant. Beckon.
1: Copy. 502. David.

0: 502 David, Surgeon Swanson. Yeah, I was just going to see if I could put him back on that mental with MC8.
1: 502, you have Trevor, one right here.
0: Yeah, can I put you back on that mental with MC8?
1: If you could give me 10 minutes, I have 2 phone calls.
0: Okay, no problem.
2: If you want, you can borrow from Central to assist with that.
0: Copy.
1: Three forty-five.
0: And MC8. I have the ulcer for this mental over the time. 1361 York, 1361 York, meeting with Quilla.
3: Copy. Can I have that officer on another channel, please?
0: Yeah, channel 3.

0: 303DP.
1: 303.
0: We advise Sylvia to cease her construction project. She does not have the correct permits. We'll be tonight.
1: Copy.

0: 500, trying to get Mobile Crisis on back on that channel that they were talking to 29 on, reference that trip.
1: Yeah, channel 3, MC8, channel 3 again.
2: MC8, direct 20 to 3.
3: I have the trip notes. If you could give City Yards a call and have them come out and take a look at that meter, and I'll be in service case, man.
1: Copy, will do.

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1: Copy, I'll show you.

0: 324.
1: Hey, I appreciate 502. You can disregard him for now. She's going to get the proper paperwork and call back later.
0: Copy 502, David.
2: 10-4, thanks, James.
0: 24, can I show you guys in UTL for now, then?
1: Yeah, I can go back to that property retrieval on University.
0: Copy.
3: 26, I'll back him up.
0: Copy, show you guys back on it.

0: 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Stand by
1: 344.
0: Go ahead. Both cars have you checked for the domestic. 1710 Center, 1710 Center Street. Meeting with Charlie, having issues with his son who's smoking marijuana.
1: Copy.
0: Unless that car's fire department's in route, 3700 MLK, Villas Heights, 1946.

0: 321 DC.
1: 321.
0: We advised. I could take that harassment report.
1: All yours, thank you. 329.
2: 329.
1: Did she open the door?
2: Yeah, we're talking to her right now.
1: Okay, sounds good.

0: Central Coast Fire Department, Center on 429 Hartford Village, 1950.
1: Five oh two.
2: Could you show me on a public assist at 28th and Ingersoll?
0: Copy, you on another?
2: Nope. Thank you, no.
0: Copy.

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1: Go ahead.
0: This is by several with a case. Probably 10-8, and can you log me off my computer? It needs to be restarted.
1: Copy.

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1: 304.
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1: Yeah, sure can.

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1: 347.
0: Citation issued, 10-8.
1: Copy. I am going to show you on this trip for now. I guess it just advises if you need city arts to come out or any kind of traffic control done. 6th and High and 6th and High for a water main break. Waterworks should be on scene by now, but getting quite a few calls, and they've said possibly a sinkhole now.
0: Yeah.

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1: Go ahead, sir.
0: Advised it was her new neighbor.
1: Copy.

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0: Can you put me out at the 100 block of 12th and start a crow for a Honda Accord?
1: Copy.

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0: Shuttle's advised. He doesn't want anybody's help, including mobile crisis. We'll all be 10-8.
1: Copy, MC-8.
2: Yes.
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1: Copy.

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0: 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Ending's going to be 58.4.
1: Copy.

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2: Copy, Ashrayana, thank you. 306.
1: Yes. Ashrayana, this is called Beaver and Franklin. Beaver and Franklin on a white Chevy Malibu.

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0: I'm going to show you on the spelled Beaver and Franklin. Beaver and Franklin on a white Chevy Malibu.
1: Copy.
2: Do you have a dinner available south?
0: Yeah, I'll show you.
2: Copy.

0: Third watch cars. First watch is looking for one to stay over. Once again, first watch looking for one to stay over. If interested, call the first watch office.
1: Three twenty-eight. You can clear that DPQ on Arthur. They've got to get together, but it's not loud. Check's okay.
0: Copy.

0: 328.
1: 328.
0: Yes,
1: Inner East.
0: Yeah, see ya.
1: Yeah, thank you.
0: No problem. East Side Cosmetics, turn route 626, Southeast 28th Street, Delta 520LA.

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1: 496.
0: Can I get a case number, please?
1: Yes, sure. And case number is going to be 21332. 21332.
0: Copy. Thank you.
1: No problem.

0: 347.
1: There's some troopers flying westbound on Uni. Do you know anything that's going on?
0: Yeah, they're trying to catch up to a motorcycle.
1: Sounds about right. Copy.
0: Stand by 326.
2: Go ahead.
0: So you guys are a long ways off, but I'll be cert for the suspicious. 2310 Williams, 2310 Williams, and a crime alert caller said that there's a black truck that parked out front here, and they thought it was suspicious because someone's been trying to steal their lawnmower recently.
2: Having it.

0: 306.
1: 306.
0: Can you give a 17 to call back and see if she still needs our assistance? I'm at Beaver and Franklin, and I'm not seeing anybody.
1: Yeah, stand by.

0: 306.
1: Go ahead, man.
0: No answer on call back. I'll show you in.
1: Copy, thank you.
0: 347.
1: Go ahead.
0: And 503 David for your 43.
2: Go ahead.
0: 347, have you start for the domestic with a weapon, 716 East 5th, 716 East 5th, number 6. Sounds like we got a call from Adeline here that stated her boyfriend is beating her up. He's currently armed with a knife. We're working on a further description.
3: Yeah, Ben.
4: 329, can you put me on that, please?
0: Yeah, I'll show you on it. Did you have traffic?
1: I do have DC for you. If I check it.
0: Your radio is not readable.
1: DP.
0: 321.
1: Advice in service.
0: Copy. Stand by for another. 324.
2: Good.
0: Both cars assisting medics on the unknown problem at 4940 East 14th, 4940 East 14th, number 113. We had a male caller on the phone asking for medics, and we asked why. He said thank you and hung up. We got no answer on callback.
2: Copy.
1: Copy.
2: 322. I'm a lot closer to that trip. If you want to see it, 24 with the switch box with me.
0: 324, I'm going to show you on the suspicious, and 322, I'll show you on the medic.
2: Okay.

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0: 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We'll be back in source.
1: Copy.

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0: How do you guys start for the neighborhood dispute? 1300 Bundy, 1300 Bundy. Going to be meeting with Jocelyn here. Having issues with a Hispanic male in a black tank top and black shorts. There's some more trip notes in there from trip history yesterday, if you want to take a look.
1: Copy.

0: 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Heavy surface, last report, 4902 Uni, 4902 Uni, unit 310, 310, meet in which up free?
1: Copy.

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1: We'll be out with ISP, I guess you can call it 52nd and Ovid for that flag. They're sitting on it. 501 is already aware.
0: Copy.

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1: Copy.

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2: Still here at the back. Can you check with my partner to see if there's any updates on getting into the apartment?
1: 329.
0: 329, she's going to jail for assault on a PO as of right now, so we can figure out what's going on with Harrison upstairs.
2: So hold it back.
1: Three forty-four.
3: You show me on this domestic trip as well with 346.
2: 347. We have a male detained at the apartment.
1: Copy. Go ahead.
2: Did you say they have the male detained inside?
1: Yes, they did.
0: Copy.

0: 303, DP.
1: 303.
0: They're calling out on the motorcycle guy, so I'll be assistant tank.
1: Copy.

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0: You can clear that EP and Q in 32, advise.
1: Perfect, thank you.

0: Have anyone central that can break to assist 342 on a missing elderly 1000 Walnut?
1: 345, you can clear me. Split this up and I'll go.
0: Copy, and 503 for info.
1: Copy.
0: And 500 for info.
1: Go ahead.
0: 342, 345, 1000 Walnut. 1000 Walnut at the cafe there. Going to be meeting with a female. They have a 68-year-old white male, Hawaiian shirt, and unknown color pants that went missing about 1.5 to 2 hours ago.
1: Got it.
0: .305.
1: If needed, I could go on that as well and check the area.
0: Copy, I'll shut you on it as well, thank you.
2: AR-6, could you change my trip to a neglect for abandonment and could I get a case number, please?
0: AR-6, case number for that is going to be 21333.
2: 21333. Copy, thank you so much.
0: No problem.
3: 342. If the food event down here is still going on, can we contact off-duty to have them keep an eye out?
0: Yep, you read my mind.

0: 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It looks like you're going to be closest, so I will have you make the scene, and then 345 and 305 check an area.
1: Copy.

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1: At 332.
0: 22. In clear air system, show me assistant deputies with traffic stop at Northeast 50th and Northeast 7th, I think.
1: Copy. I'm 321.
2: 321.
1: I'll straight my drive. Anyone east that can break to assist 321 on a silent residential, 1429, sir. 328.
0: 328. Take me off
1: in the right, Joe. Copy, M321.
2: Go ahead.
1: Those cars, a silent residential, 1429, sir. 1429, sir. Evidence the caller drops going to be a motion detector, no keys.
2: Copy.
0: Okay, copy.
3: 322.
1: Go ahead.
3: This is 29 available for a sniff.
1: I don't think so, but I'll check. 329.
3: 329, give me about 5 minutes. If that works, I'm not going to head that way.
1: Copy, it'll be assisting Polk County.
3: Copy.
1: I'm 502, David.
4: Go ahead.
1: Hey, just making sure you're direct. 322 is out of the city assisting Polk County on a stop.
4: Hey, firm, that's fine.
1: Copy, I'm 500, David.
3: Copy.
1: Three forty-six.
5: Hi, assistant here. Need more help on that missing elderly?
1: Yeah, I'm gonna show you on it. You'll be just checking the area for him. 68-year-old white male, Hawaiian shirt with white stripes, maroon, and a red and white hat.
5: Copy.
1: On 342, when you make the scene, can you get a clothing description for the pants?

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1: 304 Adam.
0: You have the 17, come down and meet me. These doors are locked.
1: Yep, we'll do.

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1: Good.
0: He's on his way down.
1: Thank you.
2: 329. Call me assistant here, and where am I headed to?
0: I'm going to be assisting Polk County at Northeast 7th and Northeast 50th.
2: Copy and route.

0: 321.
1: Go ahead.
0: And 328.
2: 28.
0: You guys will have a key holder responding about a 10-minute ETA in a black Chevy Equinox.
1: Copy.
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1: Stand by 304.
2: Ohio and Franklin.
1: I'm going to have you guys assist just a little ways central on the shots heard. 1182 9th Street, 1182 9th Street, and a crime alert caller said they heard 5 shots, no time delay.
0: Copy.
1: 502, David.
3: Correct.
1: Thank you.

0: 329.
1: Hey, what's the case number on that central trip I was just on?
0: No one's pulled a case yet.
1: Copy. There will be a case number out there, and be two of them going to jail for 361's already there.
0: Okay, 344 gets a case. It's going to be 21334. 21334.
1: Copy, 21334. Thank you.
0: 344, you direct. Officer
1: Leibold. Go ahead,
0: for him. I pulled you guys a case out there, just so you're aware. It's 21334.
1: Copy.
0: 331. Stand by, 335.
1: Go ahead.
0: I'm going to show you guys on this OWI. We'll call it South Union and Thornton now. South Union and Thornton. Callers following a white Chevy sedan is what they said. They gave the plate Queen Ocean Adam 158, which comes back to a gray Subaru Outback. Sounds like they are southbound in the northbound lanes right now, and we're going to let the plane know as well.
2: Copy.
1: 35, copy.

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1: 346.
0: Can we get a clear channel on this missing elderly?
1: Copy, channel 4E. All cars on the missing elderly, channel 4E. I'm 502, David.
2: Yeah?
1: Hey, can you take a look at that suicide threat? It's not good to hold it until I have someone available.
2: I'll take a look.
1: Thank you. Dispatch Air 6.
3: Yes, sir.
1: Just about to have it injured on the board. Yeah, it's going to be an injured raccoon. Appears to be hit by a car. 906 Southeast 12th Street, 906 Southeast 12th.

0: 328.
1: I don't know if you want to call it equipment or a valid alarm, no case. Looks like it was a cat knocked the box over and tripped it. I advise the homeowner. We'll be 10-8. You can also clear that DPQ music. They cut the drift, seen my lights. Just turn it down.
0: Copy.
2: Hello.
0: Both cars sounds like they are going to be southbound from South Union and Leech now. Southbound from South Union and Leech.
2: Copy. 35, copy.
0: And both cars, the caller that still has eyes is going to be in a black Jeep Cherokee.
3: Four eighty three.
4: Please, I'll have it put attachment that over the eyes.
0: Copy, I'll show you on. Thank you. Three oh four, Adam.
5: Can I get a case number, please?
0: Yeah, you sure can. Case number is going to be 21335. 21335.
5: Okay, thank you.
0: No problem.
5: 321.
0: I'm sorry, 10-9.
5: Do the dinner east available.
0: I'm 5-8 to give it.
3: Go ahead.
0: I have 324 out of service at the station, and I have a couple east side trips. Holton, 321's wanting to go out on meal.
3: That's fine, and you can hold that west side trip you asked me about for 1st of April West.
0: Copy, 321, I'll show you out.
2: Copy.
1: 328.
0: I'm going to show you on this LMV for now. 1214 East 37th Court, 1214 East 37th Court, meeting with Kaylee.
1: Copy.

0: 335.
1: 335.
0: I'll be behind that vehicle. It's going to be Queen Ocean Adam 168. I'll be going traffic. South Union and Porter.
1: Copy, 335 has traffic, South Union and Porter.
2: Spoke to a couple people in the area. They said they haven't heard any gunshots. Is that the only call?
1: Yeah, just one call. I can show you a detail.
2: Copy, thank you.
1: Stand by for another, though.
2: 303, I'm actually off.
1: Okay, I'll show you out of service.

0: 304.
1: 304.
0: I read that suicide threat. I'd take that.
1: Copy. I have MC available. You want me to start him that way with you?
0: Yeah, that's fine. Thank you.
1: Perfect. Thank you, sir. MC8.
2: MC8, correct.
1: Thank you. Dispatch Air 6.
2: Air 6.
1: Advising you have another injured on the board.
2: Copy. Is it a
1: domestic or wildlife? Copy. 5297.
0: Three thirty-five. 335. 3:34. I'm gonna be calling up to get language line for Spanish.

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0: Picked up 2 Central, starting, going to be 65.2. Can you let the jail know that she's pretty worked up?
1: Copy, you on thread team?
0: No.
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0: You want to give the 17 a call and verify the address? Nobody lives here by that name, and these folks don't know what I'm talking about.
1: Okay, stand by.

0: 328.
1: Good.
0: Well, I guess it wasn't related to us, but she was out on foot. She's now at 36 Court in Dubuque.
1: Chevy.
0: She was told to stay put there and keep an eye out for you.

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0: You can leave 29 on this for a little bit longer. We'll let Jeremy assist it, and I'll take the assist trip if I need it.
1: Probably try on it.
2: You wouldn't happen to still have her online, do you?
1: Negative. I'll give her a call back. Are you not seeing her?
2: Negative. I'm right at the intersection, East 36 Horton to Butte.
1: Okie dokie. Stand by.

0: 328, she's trying to flag you down.
1: Yeah, we're going to be East 36th in Dubuque, just west of.
0: Copy.

0: This is Veteran Air 6. I now have a sick on the board.
1: Copy, is this a domestic or wildlife?
0: I'm sorry, can you repeat that?
1: Yeah, is it a domestic or a wildlife?
0: Wildlife.
1: Copy, you're going to have to wait till I finish this.
0: Copy.

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1: Go ahead.
0: Hey, just advising, I'm holding a couple priority twos, east and west, no cars on citywide.
2: Address.
1: Copy, I'll take a look.
0: Thank you, on 503. Five oh three, David.
1: Go for 503.
0: Just advising, same traffic, one central, no one to go.
1: First available.
0: Appreciate it.

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1: Okay.
0: She checks okay. You can disregard MC and I'll be 10-8.
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0: Yeah.

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1: 134.
0: I'll take the suspicious activity in my beaten advice.
1: Appreciate it.
2: Three thirty.
1: Hey, you're close by. I'm gonna have you check out this injured for Mayor 6. She's tied up, and there's quite a few trips holding Southwest 9th and Fraser on a kitten.
2: Howdy.

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2: 329.
0: Both cars, have you start for the property retrieval? Over the time, 2543 East Union, 2543 East Union at the Aldi, meeting with Melinda and a white Chevy.
2: Copy.
0: Okay, I missed that. 321's already out on meal. 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
3: David.
0: 502. 322's wanting to go out on meal. 321's still out, and I have quite a few trips holding still.
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0: Copy, 322.
4: Okay.
0: 330.
4: The cat was dead. I moved it off to the side of the road. You can build a trip for whoever it is to come pick up the dead cat.
0: Copy. Is it going to be on the east or the west side of the roadway?
4: On the east side of the grass.
0: Copy, I'll put in a trip farm, thank you.

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1: Phone call.
2: Hey, we'll have you guys start for this neighborhood dispute. NRV, it's over the time. 2824 Grand, 2824 Grand, unit 316, 316. Gonna be meeting with the mail. Or I'm sorry, it's gonna be apartment 314. Problem half is 316.
1: Got it.

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0: All yours, thank you.

0: 143.
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0: I'm going to show you on the top the speed over the time. 430 grand, 430 grand. Going to be meeting with Rhonda. She'll be waiting outside.
1: Okay, then.

0: 322. Stand by.
1: 329.
0: And 502 David for info.
1: And
0: 2229, I bounced you back for a priority. Assisting medics on the overdose, 1361 York, 1361 York, 988 is a caller, so that they got a call about a patient that overdosed on some medication. That's going to be Quilla.
1: Yep. 329 direct. You check with 502 or 500 if what he wants us to do with this. If it's an overdose, we're going to go.
0: 29 direct.

0: 328.
1: Case number, please.
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1: Copy.

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1: Sure.
0: Stand by 330.
1: 30.
0: So you guys are both ways off. Heavy surface shots heard. Southeast 45th and East Watrous. Southeast 45th and East Watrous. North of there, near the river. Caller said they heard several shots.
1: Copy.
0: Copy.

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2: 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Good.
1: 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Errol's unable to make it. 4,200 grand. Looking for a rabid raccoon.
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1: Copy, stand by for another. 332 and 336, will you start for the welfare check next? 7301 Southwest 15th, 7301 Southwest 15th. I'd be checking here for Kendra and callers concerned about the living conditions.
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2: 28.
0: Both cars property retrieval over the time. 2543 East Uni, 2543 East Uni at the Aldi. Going to be meeting with Melinda in a white Chevy.
2: Yep.
0: 483.
2: We need a case number out here and pro for our monkeys.
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0: 135. Happy Surf of the Snogger Partner, beat 4201 Fleur, 4201 Fleur, meeting with John and a white Chevy up front.
1: Chevy.
0: One oh four. Happy Surf of the Vandal, 513 Forest, 513 Forest. Gonna be meeting with Mary in a blue Honda in the back parking lot.
1: Copy.
2: One thirty-six. Did you get any other calls about this?
0: Negative, just the one.
2: Yeah, there wasn't anything down there. There's some fresh tire track. I don't know if the street racers are down here. They like to hang out. Might have been them. Detail.
0: Copy, I'll show you guys on YouTube.

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0: Dropped off two more happy customers, ending 72-3.
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1: 926, hurry up.
2: Pulling in the Methodist with a white Malibu. Paul King Young, 108, occupied four times, we can advise.
1: Can you give me that plate again?
2: Paul King Young, 108.
1: Copy, 926, has traffic at Methodist.
0: UTL, 14 units, 10-8.
1: Copy.
0: 103. Does anyone want to meet?
1: No, crime alert.
0: Copy. UTL, 10-8.
1: Copy.
2: N26.
1: Go ahead.
2: You got another unit we could borrow on I-33.
1: Yeah, anyone close to Methodist to assist 926, not 33?
0: 14, we can head that way.
1: Copy, I'll show you another. They're going to be on the north side of the building, in the parking lot.
3: Coming up.
0: 329 DP.
1: 329.
0: Primary assisted medics, Lee 22 on it. He's going to be working on securing the apartment. 10-8.
1: Copy.

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0: Real Shade in service, 500, David.
2: Go ahead.
0: Hey, just making sure you're direct. They found that missing elderly. They're taking them back to the hotel.
2: Thank you.
0: 926, your guys' welfare.
3: We're okay, thank you.
0: Copy, thank you.

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1: 329, where you at?
0: East 14th in Des Moines with Iowa Plate, Clean Ocean Boy 663, on a rock, thanks all advise.
1: Copy, 329 is traffic, East 14th in Des Moines.
2: 483.
1: I'll be on
3: the interview. Okay.
1: 147.
3: 147. Can I get a case number for accident?
1: Yeah, 147. Your case is 21,340-21340.
3: Copy, thank you.
1: You're welcome.

0: Do it for him.
1: Go ahead.
0: Would you put me out with quick trip security in the EMAC lot?
1: Copy on another.
0: We're 10-2. He's got him detained.
1: Copy.

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1: 1250.
2: 14, you're hurt.
0: 123, I'll have you take care of this confined in your B, 3512 First Street, 3512 First Street, meeting with Jesse. Ariel's out of service, obviously.
1: Alright. 112. Sorry about that. We'll be 10-8 assisted, and 926 will be on my system a little longer.
0: No problem, thank you. Central Cars, medics are in route 701 Hartford, Dell Advice 2142.

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1: 329.
0: Give me advice on how to use your headlights. 10-8.
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2: MC-8.
1: MC-8, good.
2: Can you turn around for us for the evening, please?
1: Copy, have a good night.
0: 483. We calling up for language line.
1: Copy.

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1: 143.
0: I advised, my computer's not really working. Do you have anything I can take?
1: Yeah, I sure do. Stand by. 146. I will have you both start for this mental over the time. 1420 Mulberry, 1420 Mulberry. You're meeting with a Craig out front here, and mobile crisis is not available at this time.

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0: Can I show you out on a phone message?
1: 136.
0: 136.
1: Is the car wanting me about this?
0: No, current alert.
1: Copy, they've been advised. 10-8.
0: Copy.

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1: Adam.
2: 135 Adam. I have a female in custody. I'll be en route to Polk County. Starting mileage is 31.8.
1: Copy, I'll show you that way.
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1: This is going to phone the car.
0: Copy. Baker.
2: Go ahead.
0: 500 Baker, advise an ISP has a chase in our city. It's going to be E16th and East Uni on a Chevy truck.
1: Roger, we can assist.
0: Copy, do I have anyone East that can break to assist ISP on the chase E16th East Uni?
3: 28, we advise out here. We can help. Are they going eastbound or westbound?
0: All right, 126, 128, and 329, I will show you on this. It sounds like they are eastbound, east 21st in Uni. If you guys want to go to TAC 2.
1: One twenty-five case number
0: is going to be 21341, 21341.
1: Thank you.
0: Yeah, no problem.

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1: My radio won't let me switch over. Where is that, Chase, on the east side?
0: It sounds like they're at East 33rd and Hubble, southbound from there.
1: Copy. You can clear my location. Put me on that.
0: Copy. And if you want to go to IATAC, too.
2: Sorry, 926. You put us out. The suspicious vehicle is Queen Union King 640 in front of building 110.
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0: 123.
1: Me and Spaz went out to the puppy dog jail. I might call for another cop down there because I don't want to get nibbled on, but I'll see how it goes.
0: Copy, I'll show you that way, thank you.
2: 128, that guy crashed out 3238 East Union with a lot of troopers, just 343. You want to let 329 know? He's got a dog already out. He ran, but going northbound, 5 miles.
0: Copy, yep, they're still on tack 2, we're relaying all that info.

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1: I have one additional comment, and you can close the strip.
0: Copy.
2: Florida 1, put me on that chase. We're taking 1 minute custody.
0: Hurry up.
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0: 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North of Uni, on East 32nd, 1 under custody.

0: 143.
1: Yeah, he drove around a bunch, and we're not seeing the 1017. Can you give him a call back and see where he's at or if he wants to meet?
0: No, he called from a 911 only phone. I can show you guys in UTL if you're not coming up with them.
1: UTL it is. Thank you.
0: DB. 135. Advised. Tonight. Copy. Westside Cars. Medics are now 3662 Ingersoll. They'll advise 2158.
2: One
0: four. Go ahead.
2: And case number, please.
0: Yeah, case number out there is going to be 21342. 21342.
2: Copy. Thank you.
0: No problem.

0: 135.
1: I'm going to check out the suspicious that the caller wanted me.
0: No crime alarm.
1: Hey.
0: Do you want another?
1: No, but thank you.
0: Perfect, thank you. Eastside cars, fire departments in Route 621, Southeast 28th, Court Bill, advised 2201.

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0: 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Occupied once, we can rest.
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0: Second and Watson Powell with Iowa Plate Queen Anna Mary 531, unknown occupants, four guys.
1: 112 has traffic, second and Watson Powell. 926, your welfare.
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1: 502.
0: 502.
1: We have a 1046 just north of Bell on Fluor. It'll be Illinois plate 321-3899 B-Boy. All advice.
0: Copy. I'm sorry, that was 502 Baker.

0: 134.
1: Go ahead.
0: Stand by 136. Both cars are to assist medics on the cardiac. 5431 Southeast 28th, 5431 Southeast 28th. We're taking an influx on calls on this. Just have that it's a 13-year-old. No idea what's going on.
1: Copy.
2: One twenty-six.
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0: Copy. I will have you start for the first hit and run that's been holding.
2: Copy.

0: 136. We have a bunch of unhelpful callers. Some people are saying that there's CPR in progress. Some people are saying that he's breathing. No one knows what happened, so he just walked into the kitchen and collapsed.
1: Yep. Got your best work.
0: Howdy, thank you.
2: 512.
0: Good on, sir.
3: Let's start me, Crow. It's a four-wheel drive Ford F-250. It's lifted, but I don't have a push bumper, so I can't push this thing out of the way.
0: Copy, we'll get started.

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2: 106.
1: Go ahead.
2: He's semi-alert. They want nothing to do with me. They're only going to let medics go in there. They're really upset with me, so maybe start my supervisor down here.
1: Copy, 504, Baker. Five oh four, they're requesting you down on that cardiac, 5431 Southeast 28th.
3: Okay, on my way.
1: Thank you.

0: 128.
1: Hi, this is Doug here. And that trip in the 28th, did they get that handled, or do they need help down there, Peel and County?
0: They're still out there, and it sounds like some subjects were possibly armed. I will start you that way, and we can double check.
1: Copy. I'll be around.
0: I'm going to show you on this hit and run over the time. 4117 11th Street, 4117 11th Street, meeting with Wesley.
2: Copy.
3: 483.
0: Take the
3: wagon, DWR, please.
0: 361.
3: Go ahead.
0: Hey, 483's got one to go for you in the OWI room. I'm sorry, can you repeat that?

0: 125.
1: I'll fake that hit and run for the third watch car in a second. You can put her back in.
0: Yeah, 125. I'll probably have you assist 128 and Polk County down on that suspicious that they have and keep her on it.
1: Got it.
0: And 128.
2: 33. Good.
0: Hey, they're requesting you guys at Southeast 30th and Dean. Southeast 30th and Dean.
2: Copy.
0: 483, go ahead.
1: We don't have a first watch wagon.
0: They're not logged in yet. Looks like one of them has time off the top.
1: Copy. I'll just transport myself.
0: Okay, sounds good. 361, you're back in.
3: Redirect. Thanks, Mike.

0: 504.
1: 504.
2: Do you have one of the guys on the car? Yeah, give me a call, please.
1: Yeah, copy. 134.
0: Go for 134.
1: Yeah, either you or him. Can you call 504?
0: Yep, I'll give him a call, and he can disregard coming down here, because I'm calling down now for Duke.
1: Copy, 504 direct.
2: No, I didn't catch any of that.
1: That's okay, that's why I'm here. You can disregard coming down, and Nicolino's going to give you a call.
2: Great, thank you.
1: You're welcome.
3: TP. 135. UTL on the bad guy, advise the caller, and if you show me how to service the station, I'm going to go pick up my Mijo.
1: Okay.
2: One 12
1: TP. 112.
2: Be sent out with a warning.
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1: 112.
0: Did anyone want to meet on that reckless?
1: No.
0: Copy that. That's kind of an ongoing issue. We'll take it to her.
1: Works for me, thank you.
2: Runway's clear. He's showing with the case up today.
1: Copy.
3: One twenty-six. I'll take a case number.
1: 126 cases, 21,343, 21343.
3: Thank you.
1: You're welcome.

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1: Medic's gonna take it from here. Please just sit tight.
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1: 112.
0: I'm going to send you this welfare check. I suppose 3926 Sherman Boulevard. It's a call from Hardin County Sheriff's Office. You're checking for a Shannon Hoffman. Apparently she was out in Hardin County floating with a friend on the river, and only her friend returned highly intoxicated. They're not quite sure if she came home or what happened to her.
2: Yeah. 483.
0: 483.
2: Clear from the other arrow and out to the jail.
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0: 502 Baker. 502. We've got a priority 1 east, no one to go.
1: Okay, can you borrow? 143 out that way.
0: Alright, 141.
2: I'm correct.
0: 141, 143, 1002 Oak Park. You're going to meet with Stephanie. She said that she's been hit in the head. It's supposed to be by Sean McClure. He's a white male, 6'7", red hair. Apparently he's supposed to be in the house, 1312 Oak Park.
1: Copy that, coming from 12th and Walnut.
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3: Case made, and we are closer than those three central cars, and myself and 103 can take the assault.
0: 141, 143, you're back in service.
1: 143 copies, is appreciative, and we'll take the assault report at Ellipsis. 43.
0: Copy.
2: You hear it?
4: 49, 41.
0: 49, 41.
4: That assault trip, are they just meeting the victim at the park, or did this happen at the park?
0: For the assault trip, it sounds like it took place at 1312 Oak Park. She's walked over to McHenry Park and has called for an ambulance.
4: Copy, thank you.
0: One forty-six.
5: These vandalisms appear to be one and the same. Probably combine them and I'll head towards it.
0: Copy.

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0: 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Can you show me a route to the station to put items on property?
1: Copy.

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1: 1429 Hutton, okay. Go ahead.
2: Mission accomplished, 10-8.
1: 4940 East 14th at Motel 6 for a barking dog. Just two people outside and have dogs that are barking and they're out there with all their stuff.

0: 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Your West Park's car is going to be 1042.
1: Coming.

0: 5 on TDP. Good. Chris got the vehicle and the roadway is open. 10-8. And I can start for the unknown. Copy. 141. Have you switched 502 1648 Hull Avenue? There was just a male that was doing a lot of yelling and screaming on the phone and then disconnected.
1: Okay.
2: Forty-seven ninety-one of myself, be 1042 from Eastside Parks.
0: Copy.
3: One twenty-five. Resisted. You can clear that suspicious in the 27 as well. Just call that advice too.

0: Okay. 25 and 20th, then all of you take 502 is in 141 spot at 1648 Hull Avenue for this guy that was yelling and screaming on the phone and then hung up.
1: 28, copy. Copy.
0: 502 and 141, you're back in service.
1: Fuser, thanks.
0: Go ahead.
2: Twenty-six,
0: go ahead.
2: A little bit of traffic, officer, if I can get another channel.
0: Dispatch, you have all the traffic unit.
3: 43, I'll call Holly.
0: Copy.
2: That's what I'm driving.
0: 136.
1: Good.
0: 2525 County Line. 2525 County Line, lot number 63 on a vandalism report. Meet with Rusty.
1: Kevin.
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0: Go ahead.
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0: Westside Carriers Fire Rescue is responding to 2611 in your sauna fire alarm, no advice.
1: One forty-six. Case number, please.
0: Case number is 21345, 21345.
1: Thanks.
0: You're welcome.

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1: Good. Re-UTL here, and a friend just walked through the house and said she wasn't home, so we're UTL, and if you want to let Harden County know that as well.
2: Copy.

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1: Goodbye, Mr.
0: Jones.
1: Carry. 23.
0: Good.
1: Was there a watch out here on the same deal? I'm around 1700.
0: Stand by.

0: Well, Third Watch was out here around 1855 for a dispute over an eviction.
1: Yeah, it's the same people and they won't leave. Just give you the heads up.
0: All right, do you want another unit?
1: Let me see if I can sleep talking first.
0: 10-4.
2: Three twenty-one.
0: I was out there.
2: It's 23. Let's more details.
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0: MLK hopping on 235 eastbound, or sorry, westbound with Paul Robert Lincoln 774, click 2 or 3, we can advise.
1: Copy. 926 has traffic, MLK, and 935 westbound.
2: You can put me on 926 traffic stop. I'm not too terribly far off. I'll back them up on their traffic stop.
1: Copy, I've got you on it.
2: One twenty-eight. For future reference, it's going to be apartment 204. That's the one that's throwing a party in Philly. But we advise the best we could out here for tonight.
1: Copy, apartment 204.

0: 135.
1: Clear in service, and we'll take the mental.
0: 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Do you want MC with you?
1: Hey, start, I'm sure.
0: MC6.
2: MC6.
0: And 128.
1: Good.
0: Both cars assist 125 at 7117 Southeast 5th, 7117 Southeast 5th. Looks like you're meeting with Comma. Hasn't slept in days.
2: Copy.
1: Copy. I believe it was 35 for that trip.
0: That was my fault. It's my first day back. 135.
1: Yeah, that's correct. Unless more diesel, we'll probably take it.
0: I'll have you guys take it. 28, you're right in.
1: Copy, thank you.
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3: I'm going to be heading to 1312 Oak Park to go meet with the problem asked. I just advised that we are taking the landlady back as well. It's going to be, certain mileage is going to be 85.
4: Coming.

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1: Go ahead.
0: Can I get a case?
1: 21,346, 21346.
0: Roger that, thank you.

0: quite a treat.
1: Go ahead.
0: They swear they're leaving. They know what's going to happen. I come back.
1: Copy. 3215 8th Street. Suspicious information. 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
0: I'm going to have you assist medics, 4814 Merced Street, 4814 Merced Street on a hemorrhage. Looks like we're still getting info. We've got a 49-year-old male conscious, breathing, and hemorrhaging currently.
2: Can we sit down?
1: Copy that. I'm sorry, I thought I put us out on a traffic stop at 3330 MLK right now. Is there anyone who can help us out with that?
0: You were my only car west, 141.
1: One twelve. If 501's good with it, we'll just get out of here with a verbal and we'll head to that hemorrhage.
0: 501.
3: Yeah, make it happen.
0: 112, make it happen.
2: 41, what are you calling me?
0: You can disregard now.
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0: 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All right, looks like it's going to be a 49-year-old male, not fully alert, conscious and breathing. Caller got home and said her father is highly intoxicated and his wrists are cut really bad. Blood is pouring out. We've currently got a towel wrapped over the wound.
1: Copy that.

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1: Got it.
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0: 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Crime alert.
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1: Both cars, 601 Southwest 5th, 601 Southwest 5th Street. Kramlik car says that they were walking, there's a male and female yelling and screaming down by the bridge. Don't know if it's a domestic, it's possibly a homeless camp, per alert.
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0: Southside Cars Fire Rescue is responding to 211 East McKinley via a seizure. They'll advise.
1: Apologies, but can you remind me my case number?
0: 21344. 21344.

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2: East 18th, I'm okay.
0: Well, Chris, 4210 East 14th. 4210 East 14th, number 19 on a loud party. It's going to be a red Jeep and a blue truck, white van that's parked out front.
2: Sounds good.

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1: 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We have system medics out here. We'll be 10-8.
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0: 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Just playing some Mario Kart. I buy some tech.
1: Tell me.
2: Anybody want to talk to me?
1: Negative.
2: There's two kitty cats and a puppy dog barking. I tell you, that ain't.
1: Chubby. Southside units, fire rescues responding to 211 East McKinley again on a seizure, 05.

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0: 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He's been there for half an hour. 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
1: Chubby.

0: 31 South, that can assist Fire Rescue 211 East McKinley.
1: Give us like 2 minutes and we get it that way.
0: 10-4.
2: ODT-9. Can you put us on an in-talk at Pine for a mile across the intersection of the wagon? We'll meet him at the barricades just north of 4th and Clark.
0: All right, 21347, 21347, 161.

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0: The wagon has three off the top.
1: Copy. I guess we will hold until he gets here because we can't leave.
2: On 47. Show me on a half assist.
0: Coming.

0: 143.
1: I got a female juvenile in custody. My starting unit is 42. I'm heading to JCI. Let me just give him a call and let him know I'm coming.
0: Hey, now. Go ahead.
2: I was saying I will assist the ODP downtown with the prison.
0: Copy. Unfold traffic. 12, go ahead. Running okay in Lincoln southbound. He's still 401. We're going through Franklin. We've got a Black Impala pushing Young Baker, 858. We're going to be turning westbound on the Franklin here. Looks like you might be pulling over, or what, you know? Charlie 7, okay in Franklin, facing westbound. Let me know if he stops. Good thing, okay in Franklin, he's stopping here.

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2: Right.
0: Well, Curtis, East 33rd in Euclid. East 33rd in Euclid. It's supposed to be a male in the middle of the street, and that was staggering westbound.
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0: All right, both cars back in. Westside Cars Fire Rescue is responding to 4934 Holcomb beyond chest pains, they'll advise.

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0: 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I'll be taking this gun.
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1: Have you make mercy for a sex kit, mother baby exam room?
2: Copy.
1: Anyone south able to take a suicide threat at the fort?
3: If I have a four, I'm ways off, but I can't that way.
1: Okay, I don't have anyone south or central for you. 70 Thayer, Michael Kaufman wants to commit suicide. They're requesting mobile crisis.
3: I will take your advice. He doesn't have any weapons, does he?
1: Doesn't appear so. MC6.
2: MC6.
1: Have you make the 470 Thayer, meet with Michael Kaufman.
2: Copy.
0: 126, 1080.
1: 126.
0: Southbound East 33rd, approaching East Nims, could be a great charger. Took off the people in the Grandview Park. Now let's go westbound on East Nims. Traffic's light, top speed 60.
1: Alright, all units, 126 has a traffic pursuit. We're westbound on Easton from East 33rd, speeds are 60, 500.
0: 500, happy for
1: well. 26, where you at?
0: 6, looks like we're approaching East 29th. Bike traffic, speed 80.
1: Speeds are 80, approaching East 29th, they're still westbound on Easton.

0: Approach Noble, speed 85, still got light traffic.
1: Alright, Hubble and Easton, westbound, speeds are 85. All units on Iowa TAC 2, this is Des Moines PD patching in with a vehicle pursuit. Hubble and Easton, westbound in our city. It's going to be a great charger.
0: Passing under the interstate, speeds are 85.
1: Tell me, speeds are 85, and you said you're passing or getting on the interstate?
0: Underneath, still on Easton.
1: Copy, westbound on Easton, still passing the interstate. And Des Moines PD to Iowa State Patrol, you guys still have the plane?
2: Hey, affirmative, the IC aircraft's going to be a couple minutes out for it.
0: Plane 6 will be approaching University. Looks like they got State Patrol to chase with me. They'll be a lead vehicle.
1: Alright, it sounds like they do have a plane up.
0: We're going to turn north on Stewart from Easton.
1: Copy, northbound on Stewart from Easton. Alright.
0: I'll scratch that. Because you just wait for a car in traffic, still slow rolling northbound.
1: Okay, Stewart and Easton northbound, slow rolling.
0: And east on Garfield.
1: Eastbound on Garfield.
0: Great charger, looks like dealer plates.
1: Okay, great charger. Dealer plates.
3: Driver Bell, stay in the car.
1: Okay, 329. We are eastbound on Garfield from Stewart. If the driver bells have you, everyone else stay in the car.
3: Stewart and Garfield, doing a felony stop.
1: Alright, we're going to be doing a felony stop. All units, hold your traffic right Stewart and Garfield.
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1: 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It looks like about East 18th and Garfield. We're going to do the patch.
2: Sipping over here. 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We'll head to that interceptor.
1: Copy, 504.
3: 504?
1: You're back in.
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1: 1906 10th Street. And there'll be a couple calls on a loud party and music, Kremler.
0: Copy.
1: West Side Cars, fire rescues responding to 1930 Lincoln on a miscellaneous alarm device.

0: 112. I apologize. Do you mind bouncing this back just a second, and then we'll have a traffic stop here at 13th and Uni with the gray Jeep. I will play Queen Victor Charles 147. Unknown occupants.
1: Copy, trip bounce back and traffic stop 13th and University.

0: well, 34 and 36, I guess if you guys want to check out 3011 Southeast 19th. 3011 Southeast 19th, meet with Rick, because the upstairs kids are being loud.
1: Copy.
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2: Yep.
0: Hey, just to let you know, looks like separate events, but over at 68th Thayer, Nicholas Phipps is feeling unsafe and hearing voices.
2: Got it.

Westside Cars, Southside Cars, Central OK, 63rd and Grand. 63rd and Grand, last seen southbound on 63rd. It's going to be a white bus truck van, two older males and a female that I guess maybe appear to be in some sort of distress inside in a broadcast 2343.

0: Anybody who was here will take a unknown problem, 5415 Aurora. Car to back up 143-5415 Aurora, be on an unknown problem.
1: 504, I'm waved off, but I'm in the way.
0: 112, are you in there?
2: Yep.
0: Sorry about that, I walked on you. We'll be clearing up here shortly, we'll go. 5415 Aurora, number 212. It's going to be a language barrier, possibly a fight in the apartment. The caller was just visiting us, hiding in the bathroom. And 504, thank you. I'll put you back in for now.
3: Good.
0: 146. Number 2 Southwest 9th, number 2 Southwest 9th Street, number 206, you're going to meet with Tom. He's apparently upset about an animal and they're not doing anything about it. It's going to be a dispute.
3: Everyone copies.

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1: 21,349-21349.
0: Copy, thanks.
1: Five oh two.
2: I assisted on the Hosworth case. I will take the suspicious on East 27th and advise.
1: Copy.
3: One twenty-nine. If 26 doesn't have a case number, you want to give him one?
1: Excuse me, 21,350-21350.
3: Thank you.
1: 2347.
4: 135. Jared's going to stay here with the 70th player fella, and I'm going to go check out the 68th player fella.
1: Copy.
4: And what was his name? Or her?
1: 68th Ayer is going to be Nicholas Phipps.
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5: He logged me and 5390 in as ODT3. And then can I get Croto? Just outside of Tonic is fine for Black Buick SUV.
1: Gabby.
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4: It was out of 100 Southwest 5th Street on a parking complaint, and it's our crow for an impound, please.
1: Okay.

0: 134. Be advised, we'll take this suspicious person. Coming.
1: 136, just for 43, I'm having some computer issues, I'll be ready on my...
0: Gabby, it's 123 East McKinley, 5 to 6 people on bikes hanging out. Just give it to you when you get logged on.
1: Have that, thank you.

0: Boogie T4. We had a parking complaint over at the 6th and Cherry. Did anyone flag you down about that one?
1: I don't know if they're related. Just tell me the details.
0: I can find someone else. 6th and Cherry, they said that they're basically blocked in and they can't get out by two vehicles.
1: Yep, it sounds related. That would be ours.
0: Okay, I'll just put them together.
2: What did you for? Can we get a case number two, please?
0: Copy, thank you. Anyone that can take a Priority One Health and Welfare check west, 1433 13th Street.
3: 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Doing a driver's exchange and I can free up here in a second.
0: $143.
3: Good.
0: $105 and $143, 1433 13th Street. You're going to meet with Dora. Apparently her son has not been answering her phone calls. She came to check on him and the door is open. She hasn't gone inside yet.
3: $125.
4: Girlfriend impound. Sedan with keys.
0: Copy.

0: 43. Go ahead.
1: Hey, before heading west, I was checking out that sus person at Oasis. I advised the guy, he's severely 96, and I told him to go away, but he'll probably come back. The time being, you should have advised, and then I'll go back on that welfare check.
0: Okay, I'll clear this advice and put you back on the other one.

0: 5-2, GDP. 502. 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You're kind of suspicious, so check it out, but so far, ETL, you can clear it. Charlie.
1: I'm 36, GP.
0: I'm 36.
1: We are GOA on any bikers. We can head towards the 30.
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2: Can we get a case number for our parking complaint, please?
0: 21353.
2: Copy, thank you.
0: Five oh two. You can borrow for some of those DPQs on the west side, and I'll take the reckless for now. Chevy, 112. Another St. Apartment, 123 now.
2: Chevy. 141. Can you get Tom and Engel and see where he's at? He's not answering his door.
0: Copy.
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0: 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Rescues by the barricades.
1: Which barricades? We're at 3rd and Court, don't see them.

They're down on 5th. I'm coming down Walnut and then directly down 3rd. Back down and go north from there.

0: 141.
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1: Perfect, because we made it to the lobby. 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
1: Okay, I'll take a look at it.
0: Go ahead.
1: Yes, I'm going to be calling that.

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1: Go ahead.
0: Those cars, 3500 Garfield. 3500 Garfield. Oh, so there's a white male, no shirt, black pants, and standing in front of the house for about 10 minutes.
1: Copy.

0: 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Be right back here. We'll be 10-8. If 502 hasn't made that reckless, we will head for that and then start clearing out those DDQs on our way back.
1: 502. I appreciate it. I'm just about there, so you can have a start on the DDQs.

0: 112.
1: Hey, right here. Only 10-8. If 502 hasn't made that reckless, we will head for that and then start clearing up those DDQs on our way back.
0: 502.
2: I appreciate it. I'm just about there, so you can have a start on the DDQs.
0: 112, I'll give you back to 1906 10th Street.
1: Copy. I don't mean to make it complicated, but we can hit that one on Madison on the way there.

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1: Good.
0: Picked up, 28.
1: Copy. I'm 43. But it's my 147.
2: 147.
1: Chris, 1205 Eastbell. 1205 Eastbell, number 19. You'll meet with Mary, reference her 15-year-old son, Carlos. It's 5'11", brown eyes, white shirt with Miami, black tennis shoes. Apparently he's got depression, ADHD, and he wants to jump off a bridge. And he left here on foot about 30 minutes ago.
3: I can go meet with Mom if you want to have 47, check like Southeast 14th Bridge, and then I'll relay any of more info to him as I get it.
1: 47 direct.
2: 47 direct.

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1: Go ahead.
0: Can you assist State Patrol? They're requesting another unit, not 1033 on the interstate. They're westbound after 56th Street, but before 63rd. 4.1.
1: Okay.

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1: Jeremy.

0: 103. I'm going to be en route to PCJ with a male. 104 is going to be en route to PCJ also with a female. Starting mileage is going to be 85.
1: 10-4. Good.
2: You might see the info trip or the reckless trip, I guess, on the interstate there. You might see if the airplane might be able to assist us with that and see if they're still traveling the wrong way.
1: Yeah, I'll bump that one up to a priority one, and we'll see if they got the

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1: Go ahead.
0: Owner came to move the vehicle. We'll be stopping out the case. We'll be tonight.
1: Carry.

0: 529.
1: Alright, this vehicle is still southbound in the northbound lanes, I-235 approaching Euclid.
0: Copy, I'm in the East 14th exit.
2: I'm pretty far off, so I'll try to get to the 63rd Street exit, maybe the 56th, and see if I can intervene there.
1: Okay. Go ahead.
3: This is room 23, this guy walked off. I'm going to check the area for a bit.
1: 123.

0: 329 and 502, Polk County is requesting an ambulance. Sounds like he just hit a deputy on the interstate.
1: Correct.
2: What's the location do you have?
0: And between Euclid and Guthrie on the interstate.

0: Lung 35.
1: Go ahead.
0: I don't know what's going on at the fort, but 68 Thayer's calling in now, reference at Jared McEwen, who wants to commit suicide now.
1: Yeah, I think they're starting to get the message that if they call us, they're going to get out of here. Got one air squad car. Simon's talking to another one with MC. I'll head back to MC, or 68 Thayer, and talk to that one.
0: Okay, now I'm going to keep all these separate for now. I've got you on all three of them.
1: Yeah, thanks.
2: One thirty-five,
0: Simonson.
1: That's for the time being. Will you start a one man down here, just in case all these guys need transported by DMPD and not the fort?
0: I don't have anyone south, central, or west in service. Is there anyone that can assist at the fort?
1: 41 DP, we're advised. One of us can head down there.
0: Okay, 41, I'll put you on. Thank you.
1: Copy. 135, I'm sorry. MC, so she's going to transport this guy with no problem. We'll let you know on the other one for now. Hopefully we can figure it out.
0: All right, she's going to be transporting the Michael, the one from 70 Thayer, Michael Kaufman.
1: Yes, she's going to be with Michael Kaufman, and then we've got the other guy from 70, and then Apples is talking to the new one that just came in.
0: Okay. Go ahead.
3: Any anybody else on 235 for traffic control, or are they good?
0: 502.
3: I'm just about there. I'll let you know.
0: 329, are you there?
1: 329, I'm here.
0: Do you need any other cars for traffic?
1: Negative. You can say lanes 1 and 2 are shut off right now, and cars are passing in the slow lane.
0: Copy.

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1: 105.
0: Do you want to call ISP back and see if they still need me? I'm not seeing them on the interstate.
1: Yeah, I'll give them a call.
0: 502, I never saw any troopers when I came from 63rd.
1: 502, you said you did find the troopers on 63rd?

0: 136 dB.
1: 136, go ahead.
0: We got you advised back here, and just having some computer issues and stuff isn't loading. We're still together. If there's any 2-minute trips, we can take care of.
1: Looks like IAC took off from there, so you're no longer needed. I'll put you back in service. I'll actually have you take the injured.
0: Yep.
2: 135. Mr. Jared McEwen said the right thing, so he's going to be going to Romulans as well. If you have a one man that just fly down here, help us transport these guys.
1: Copy, 134.
0: 134.
1: Can I have you head down to 68 there to transport Jared?
0: Yep, I'll be there in a minute. I'm going to pull myself.
1: No worries, thank you. Sorry, I don't know who that was.
3: 35, Adam.
1: 35, Adam. You're all muffled. I'm not understanding anything you're saying.
3: Sorry about that. I'm on Army post. I can take that for 34.
1: Copy. How would you like me to clear your accident?
3: Excuse me.
1: Perfect. 34, I'll show you back in.
0: Copy. Thanks, Adam.

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1: 126.
0: I'll be in route to the station for property.
1: Copy.
2: One thirty-four.
1: Stand by, 136.
3: 136.
1: Both cars make suspicious activity over the time at 420 East McKinley, 420 East McKinley. Caller said in between this building and the one next door to the west, there's a white male, heavy set, shoulder-length blonde hair, wearing dark clothing. Been roaming around the last couple of days, and now he's stumbling around the parking lot, possibly in a vacant apartment, looking around with a flashlight.
2: Copy.

0: 329.
1: Clear me assisted here, Polk County and ISP, and then take over. I'll be 10-8.
0: Copy.

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1: 147.
0: Hey, sorry, not sure if you were notified, but we did attach a picture of this kid into your trip.
2: 143, he's back at the apartment. You can disregard 47.
0: Copy that, 147 direct.
1: 47 direct, thank you.
0: One thirty-five.
1: Yeah, a couple 10-300s in route to the problem.
0: Sorry, 10-9.
1: We got two in route to problems. Can you give them a call just so they're aware when you come to the ambulance bay?
0: I got me that. I'll let them.
3: NC6.
4: Transporting 1 to CLC, starting mileage is 74.
0: Copy.

0: 141.
1: Pretty sure I know the answer to this, but I'm assuming 35 Adam has one and 35 has the other. Do they need me for anything else down here?
0: Not leaving that 135.
2: Nah, MC handled the other 10-300 fella.
0: Perfect, 141, I'll show you back in service, thank you.
1: Yep, heading central.

0: 136.
1: 136.
0: You want to have the caller step out and point it out this fellow to us? We're going to be at the building. He was mentioning that to the west of him.
1: Yes, I'm a call.

0: 136.
1: Good.
0: RP's gonna be stepping out.
1: Sorry.
2: One forty-one.
1: Can you send me one of those trips you have central and just start me first available?
0: Yeah, I'll have to make the intox first. Looks like there's also going to be like a parking issue there as well. 146.
3: I've been talking about it first.

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1: 147.
0: Nothing at 46.
1: Alright, 146.
0: Have a nice day.

0: 146, can you check 6th and Cherry? 6th and Cherry, crime alert caller said there's a car blocking the exit.
1: Can you check with ODT? I thought they were addressing that issue.
0: ODT 4.
2: ODT 4.
0: Was it you that was flagged down or dealing with that 6th and Cherry parking issue?
2: Whatever parking lot is 100 Southwest or South 5th or something.
0: We got a report at 6th and Cherry. There's a car that's blocking the exit again.
2: Got it.
0: 46, I'll put you back in.
1: Copy.
3: You have 36, come back here real quick. This guy just pointed out. Our guy.
0: 136.
1: Interrupt.

0: 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Caller delivers papers, says that papers been stacked up all week, mailbox full of mail, and they're concerned for the welfare of the people who live here.
1: Copy that. Do you want to look and see if you have any medical trips out here recently?

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1: Copy. Thanks.
2: My prisoner got rejected at Broad Lawn, or at the jail. I'm going to be in route to Broad Lawns. 7 miles is going to be 91.
0: Copy. 134. 134. This guy's elusive, but I think he left the complex, so we're both heading. Alright, both cars, 204 Dickman Road, number 232 on a loud party.
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0: State and county are going to take care of all this stuff out here that were not needed, so all our units are back in it today.
1: 36 minutes.
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1: Go ahead.
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1: Go ahead.
0: You can show us a vise on the NTOX, and then throw us on the park, and I'll take the trip number.
1: I'm sorry. I got you advised on the intox. I got you on the parking complaint. What was the last one?
0: Trip number, please.
1: T as in Tom, 2601-35568.
0: Copy. Thank you.
2: ODT 4.
1: Go ahead.
2: This parking lot is completely drivable, so I have no idea what they're talking about with not being able to get out. We just drove through the whole thing and was not flagged down. So if we get any more calls, check's okay for now.
1: One thirty-six.
2: This is the secure building. This is the caller came from Weston.
1: I'll give him a call on ODT 4.
2: What?
1: Third and court. Lyft driver, I guess, is picking someone up between third and court and third and one. It says that there's a fight breaking out.
2: I got me.
1: ODT 1.
2: We're at third and court. What's going on?
1: I said in between third and court and third and Walnut, there's a fight breaking up between about 20 people.
2: All right, we'll check it out. We don't see anything, though.
1: Copy.
0: DB. 141. Advised on the Parker, and we're already down here off the court. We can slow up that way until they advise.
1: Okay. One 43. Good. Stand by 146. 615 Park Avenue. 615 Park Avenue. Supposed to be people partying and doing drugs in the unit.
3: 43, does that have a unit

0: 23, I think I'm mistaken. Is that Park Street or Park Ave?
1: That's what we're going to have to figure out, and if there's a unit.
0: Copy, thank you.
1: Sorry, 34, no answer on callback for yours.
2: Copy, put back in detail. Thank you.

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0: 143.
1: And direct on the notes. If we don't have a apartment number, probably just going to be UTL.
0: Yep, and it looks like 615 Park Avenue is a house, so you're back in.
1: Sounds good, thank you.
2: ODT3. That was not a parking complaint.
0: Alright, where are you at?
2: No, I was asking if you still have a parking complaint or if we're available, sorry.
0: Alright, I've got a person down at 308 Court Avenue. Can you take that?
2: Actually, I'm at 3rd and Court with an assault report that I'm going to be out with. We'll take a case number.
0: Case number is going to be 21355, 21355.
2: Copy, thank you.
0: Is there an ODT car that can take a person down 308 Court?
2: ODT 4, we can take it.
0: Alright, supposed to be a male in a green shirt and jeans, passed out directly behind the rear entrance of the apartment building. Is laying in the gravel with vomit around him.

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0: Supposed to be in the parking lot, drinking, smoking, carrying on. Crime alert.
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2: Sorry about that. I'll be en route to the ARL if you want to put the code in my trip notes.
3: ODT-9. Well, we were kicking somebody out. The Tito staff flagged us down and they're requesting another ODT officer to go down to the bar and assist them. Yeah.
1: ODT-4. We're going to clear this. This check's okay. And then we can go.
0: Copy.
2: ODT-2 right here, we can take it.
0: Alright, just assist on the overdose then.
1: The machine is up to 9 minutes.

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0: 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Then leave MCO.
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0: 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She wants him to leave. So associated with the blue Chevy truck.
1: Obviously.

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0: 1349 just happened to be in that parking lot for the DPQ. Being clear, advise everyone to leave it now.
1: 10-4.

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0: 19th meeting with Robert Ida William, 040 Black Dog Journey. No knock on wood, but.
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0: Traveling CSC, ending mileage is 80. I am back in, but my computer is doing weird things. Can you log me off up there so I can try to log on again?
1: Yeah, I'll take you off, and then I do have a message for you when you get back on.
0: Copy, go ahead and put me on it, and I'll just call them when I get the computer back up.
1: Copy. ODT4. ODT4. You will take a dispute that went into 101 second half.
2: Sure can.
1: Alright, supposed to be in the lobby, 6 to 7 people yelling and screaming. They said use the call box and type in 185.
2: Yeah,

0: 5 of TDP. Join. The other two females that were having a dispute here, they're on their way, separated. And then while I was there, I also dealt with another guy that was wigging out, and I told him to leave as well. Quick trip's happy on today.
1: Coffee.

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1: Go ahead.
0: Stand by 329.
1: 329.
0: Both cars 3517 East 35th Street. I said it's loud music coming next to Granny's Ice Cream Shop, whatever store that is.
1: Copy both.

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1: 10-43, I have a few cars that are going to be assisting with bar close. 136, 128, and 112 will be headed down now.
0: Okay, 112, what's your DP from the traffic stop?
1: They may still be on their stop. As soon as they clear, they're going to go ahead down there.
0: Okay.

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1: Go ahead.
0: Drop the pup off, and I can head for either of those trips in the 8.
2: All right, 103.
3: Yes.
2: I'll have you assist 105 at 42nd University. It's caller's boyfriend's having a mental break tonight. It's a black male, dark blue shirt. Goes by Kenny, and they are now southbound on 42nd from University.
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0: We have a warning typed up, but it's not printing. Can we have 502's permission to get these folks out of here with a warning?
1: 502.
2: 502.
1: 112 is on a traffic stop. Permission to advise.
0: Yeah, that's fine.
1: And 12, I'm going to put you out of service for downtown.
0: Copy that. Was there a place where they were wanting us to go now?
1: And just think they're in court for now.
0: Okay.

0: Yun.
1: I think the patrol wagon's the other guy, right?
0: 161.
1: Sorry.

0: 143 traffic.
1: Go ahead.
0: East First, East Grand. I'll be with Queen George Edward 525. Qualifies.
1: Coming East First and Grand traffic.

0: Hey, what's wrong? Hey, send me where you guys over here. I got a guy jumping on top of the squad.
1: Where are you at, 112?
0: That 3rd and Court.
1: Alright, 112 needs more units, 3rd and Court.
0: Take one into custody.
1: Alright, taking one into custody.

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1: Copy.

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1: Copy that.

Southside Cars have a broadcast from the Maverick, 5830 Southeast 14th Street. Hispanic female had alcohol put into a styrofoam cup and took off northbound in a dark blue Ford SUV with Los Primos dealer plates. And broadcast 132.

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2: 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We're going to be UTL on this individual.
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1: 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Kremler caller lives here, so there's a group of black males that were walking around talking to themselves. 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

0: 143.
1: My computer's all backed up. Do you still show me on the traffic stop?
0: Yeah, Robert D. Ray in East Grand.
1: Okay, can you put, you can clear that as a warning, and then can you put me out at 208, Southwest 3rd, I think, or whatever Judges is, and then build me an intox trip, and I'll take case number.
0: Copy, case number is going to be 21357, 21357.
1: Thank you, and I'll have a guy that needs to go to jail, and I will conveniently drive him over to the wagon, because it's like 50 feet away from me.
0: Copy that.

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0: Can you drive through the 1400 block of 4th Street? County got a call of whatnot saying that someone needed help at 1433 4th Street, but it's not a good address in our city. Just want to check the area, make sure nothing's going on.
1: Copy.

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0: Are we available or are we still on the assault?
1: I show you available.
0: Yeah, we got something on Sector 4 to the Outlaws. Thank you so much.

0: OE24, I think you just accidentally signed that to us.
1: Okay, I thought that was OE24 who needed the case.
2: OE24, I think that was me, I'm sorry.
1: And in that case, I have you on an assault third in court.
2: Copy. You can clear us off that with a case made and then just attach us to ODT4s that I made on accident. I'll do the case.
1: Okay, ODT4, you're in.

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0: Same traffic.
1: All right, both cars, 3104 University. 3104 University at the Maverick. 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
0: Not yet, O'Shane Route.
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0: 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Copy, 10-8.
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0: 125. Stand by 129. Of cars, 509 East 25th Street, East 25th Street Pub. I have a female that was kicked out. Now she's banging on the doors and windows. White female, tattoos.
1: Six fourteen University,
0: quick trip. Meet with security. They have a shoplifter detained.
1: Okay, well, I'm going to have to deal with somebody down here at Third and Court, so put it back on the board.
0: All right.
1: 41, I'll take it.
0: 10-4.

0: 135. 6616 Southwest 9th Street, apartment number 1. You're going to meet with Lily. She says that someone's trying to lockpick her doors, and someone was banging on her windows earlier. She thinks someone's trying to break in.
1: Good.
0: Sorry, lady, one second. Take a suspicious person with a weapon, 3839 Raleigh Road.
2: 112, we can go to the assistant downtown.
0: Katie's bottle, 3839 Merle Hay Road. Black male, dreads, white shirt, beard. Guess he keeps circling in a moped. They said someone said that they saw a gun on him.
2: Copy, second court.

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1: I'm going to be transporting a female to the sobering center. Starting mileage is going to be 49.
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0: We are clear from Broadlands, going to be back in route to PCJ, and the starting mileage is going to be 698.
1: Copy.

0: 129.
1: Staff want to talk about this?
0: You know, staff was calling in. I guess I don't know if they want to meet. You want me to call them back?
1: Yeah, bad lady's gone and everything looks closed and locked up.

0: 135.
1: Good.
0: Call taker says it sounds like maybe there's a struggle now.
1: Yeah,

0: 25 and 29. He's going to step out and talk to you.
1: Tell me.
0: There's some yelling and screaming in this call now. Advise when you're there. I'll hold traffic for you.
1: We're in there. We're good.
0: All right.

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0: And 145. Whatever you guys make, 1212 Guthrie, 1212 Guthrie Avenue. Meeting with Spencer here, said her boyfriend's drunk and urinated on the wall. It's 11.
1: Now.

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0: Scenario 135 out. And have you guys checked the area of Southwest 9th and McKinley, Southwest 9th and McKinley, for some loud music being blared nearby?
2: Give that a copy.

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1: Keep me out, traffic stop. 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I have a plate Lincoln Nora Roberts, 784. Appears to be 2 or 3 all of us.
0: Copy. 128, 5th and Walnut, 223.

0: 5-4. Five oh four. You show me how the driver's out for the Walmart also, please.
1: Driver's out for the Walmart.

0: 141. I will take a case number and a wagon for a female.
1: 161. 161. I'm going to need you at Craigship 614 University when you get a chance.
2: We should be clearing the drill here shortly, and then we'll hang out.
1: Copy. 141, your case is 21,359-21359.
0: All right, copy. Thank you.
1: Yeah, no problem. 22, or 224. Go ahead.
3: 103 DP.
2: Expedite this process. I'll just take a case number now for OWI. You can start Crow for a BMW. You have a flat tire.
1: Copy.
0: Go
1: ahead. I'm
3: going to turn it down. I'll be coming.
1: Copy, thanks.
3: 103 DP.
1: Go ahead.
3: Ending mileage is 50. Got her dropped off at the Sobering Center, and we'll take that suspicious.
1: Copy.
4: Go ahead, sir.
1: Your case is 21,360-213-60.
4: Thank you.
1: One twenty-three.
5: She wants to call it even. And Daddy's nasty, so we might have to come back, but she's going to lock the bedroom and lock him out tonight.
1: Sorry. Anybody to break and assist 147 on a priority, please advise.
2: 143, I'm back in with an arrest. I'll go.
1: Sorry.
3: One twelve. Where are you ATL here, and then we can head to that other one on 34.
1: Sorry. Five three seven six. Copy. Anybody available ready for an accident with unknown injuries? 1421 Ingersoll, please advise.
0: 35 Adam, I'm not close, if I can go.
1: Copy, show you on it. 112. I'm going to put this suspicious person on your back on the board for a priority prowler. 2010 6th Ave, 20106, unit 606. Caller says there's somebody outside of her apartment door, a male, saying it's me, but she doesn't know who it could be. Unknown description. It's going to be on the ground floor.
3: Cover that.
1: One twenty-eight, your welfare.
2: I'm good. I got 504 out here with me.
1: Sorry.
6: One twenty-nine. A lot closer to that quick trip crash than 35 Adam. I'll take care of it.
1: Sorry, 35 Adam, you're back in.
0: One sixty-one DP.
1: 161.
0: Ten from town, being up 141.
1: Copy.
4: 135 DP.
1: 135.
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1: State the new one.
0: And 125. Both units 2541 Hall, 2541 Hall Avenue on an overdose. Got a 30-year-old male who's alert, conscious, and breathing. I didn't know what he consumed, but he's mumbling, breathing in a couple different places.
1: Copy. 146. Drop one off at Methodist. I can take care of this accident unknown. Close.
0: Copy. 29, you're back in.
2: Thanks.
0: I'm taking another call on this trip you guys are on. Sounds like the male might be climbing on a semi near the loading dock.

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0: 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I need a case number in the
2: line. 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

0: Eastside Car Spine Rest, considered to be 600 block of Southeast 28th Court on a sick person, null and visit 232.
1: We advise. We'll be back in.
0: Gabby.

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1: Casey, I'm getting calls. I might have heard 4 or 5 shots, maybe South Union Quarter area. I want to check it.
0: Copy.
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1: 147. Did they still have eyes on the guy?
0: Sumo, we'll call back and find out.

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0: 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I can meet him in front of the police station. A second report. First report, sir.
1: Copy.

0: 147. 147. Sounds like this guy's going to be near a white box truck and a green electrical box.
1: Copy, we'll keep checking area.
0: Okay.
2: 135. 135. I think he might accidentally put us on the intox. Can you put us on the shots?
0: Copy.
3: 502.
0: 502.
3: I assisted 136 with his intox arrest. Can you give me the case number for that, please?
0: Yeah, it's going to be 21,361-21361.
3: Okay. I assisted, and then I'll take care of the disputed trespass at the quick trip.
0: Copy, thanks.

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1: 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What is the business one done with him?
0: Stand by, we'll find out.

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1: Yep.
0: They want him off of the property and to stop climbing on the semis and messing with the electrical boxes.
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1: 123. I'm trying to wig out so he has left the cuffs on him. I'll have to ride him back with medics, whoever they're taking him.
0: Copy. DP. 147. We've got the young fella. Okay. Copy.

0: 502 DP. 502. That is Kevin's DOA. My search area so far, UTL. Could be 10-8. I'll take care of the warning check. Is there a warning in the system for me to be checked?
1: We have not yet, but we'll get on it.
0: Okay. I'll drive that way and I'll let you know.
1: Sounds good.

0: 123. He's freaking out and kicking in the back of the ambulance, trying to strap him down to give it a head.
1: Sorry, there's a lot of background there. You need to depend on that.
2: If he was letting all the guys kicking in the back of the ambulance.
1: Copy. 23, do you need some more assistance in there?
0: No, they got him strapped down. Just giving you the 4x4.

0: 123. Yes, you got it. Okay, hang on a second. Copy.
1: Got a female from 41, starting miles 695. We'll be en route to the station, pick up from Nico.
0: Copy.
2: UTL, unless you have any additional.
0: Yeah, we can get a hold of him again. Straight back in.

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1: Take that case number.
0: It's 21,362-21362.
1: Thank you.
0: 247.

0: 502 Victor. Okay. With the limited information we were given, we were unable to find a person with matching this description with a warrant out.
1: Okay, 10-8.

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0: Six and Cherry, an unconscious person, 23-year-old male, not conscious, but is breathing. Medics on the way.
2: Copy.
1: All right.

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0: 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We'll bring her out.
1: Copy, show you that way.
0: Mile 697.
1: Copy.

0: 136.
1: 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You can put your answer or something in the next cell.
0: Yeah.

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1: 441.
0: Hey, decline medics. I'm going to catch an Uber. 10-8.
1: Copy.

0: 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I'll get you a player in a second.
1: 70.

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0: 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Have you had the Systematics 1109 27th Street, 110927th Street, or an unknown problem? No, fell, and he's got blood coming out of his mouth. Sounds like he might barely be breathing. Not sure how he fell.
1: Copy.

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1: 26.
0: I'm gonna have you check on this, Parker, and you'll be 3799 Village Run Drive. 3799 Village Run Drive. Caller says there's a white SUV blocking the driveway here.
1: Copy.

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0: Both units, Maple Eye, two Southwest 9th, meeting with Austin out front. Sounds like there's been an intoxicated female causing him some issues.
1: Yeah.

0: 128.
1: 1 mil, ODBI room, ready to go, for the wagon.
0: Copy, they're out of jail currently.
1: Copy.

0: 143.
1: 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I'm not seeing anybody.
0: Austin was supposed to be out front. We can try and call him back.
1: Yeah, I'm not seeing him. Thanks.
0: Sorry.

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0: All right, John, call back.
1: Okay, disregard 47, I'll ask Jerry real quick and see if they need anything from me, but he can go back in.
0: Copy, 47, you direct.
2: 47, direct.
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0: 143. 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And you build me another trip here at the YMCA. And will you start 147 back out here? There's a guy mumbling to himself. He's got a stick and apparently been causing problems.
1: Copy, 147.
2: 47 in a row.
1: Hey, thanks.

0: test that cars. Like I said, it's a 2300 block of what kind of you drive on a sick person. No advice, 325. 128.
1: My guy in here is requesting medics because he said he feels not right. He's just extremely intoxicated. We're in the OWI room.
0: Heavy.
2: One twenty-six. Caller, what would it
0: be? Negative, Kremler.
2: Copy. No driveways are blocked here. I'm 10-8.
0: Okay.

0: 141. You stand by 146. Both units, the Hyatt Place, 418 6th Avenue, 4186. Checking on a white male here, trying to get into a hotel room. His wife just doesn't want him in there. She doesn't want to tell him.
1: Obviously.

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0: He pulled his pants up and threw the stick down. He's on his way. Be advised, 10-8. I'll take that call for 46.
1: Copy. 146, redirect.
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0: Need to break up the party, gonna have you make the quick trip, 2300 MLK. Checking on Jennifer here, she's a female in a leopard print tank top. Said she's, her car broke down after she got out of Broadlands, and now she has some people trying to, drag her into their car, I guess. Doesn't feel safe, wants to go home.
1: Copy.

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0: Reach quality in, 4950 East 14th, 4950 East 14th. Staff here is having some issues with some folks on the west side of the parking lot refusing to leave. Sounds like it's going to be three males, a couple dogs, and a whole bunch of stuff.
1: Copy.
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0: Those are the two boys and their puppy dog that I kicked out of Motel 6. I'll go back up there and chit chat with them again.
1: Jeremy. Do you want 25 and 26 to join you, or are you going to handle it?
0: They were team players. They just didn't move far enough.
1: Jabby, 25 and 26 are both back in.
2: Copy, thank you.
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0: I'm going to be start heading for this unknown problem. 7105 Southeast 5th. 7105 Southeast 5th at the flats on 15 at 305. Getting a lot of yelling and screaming from a female here. Pretty poor phone connection, so we're not really sure what's going on.
1: Good.
0: 123.
1: Got it.
0: Trip canceled, you back in?

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1: 136.
0: Southeast 14th and Hartford, West Ocean, San Union, 683. 1 Orange,
1: 10-0-6-9-32. Sorry, that was OSU 683.
0: Yep, Ocean, Sam Union, 683.
1: Copy, do I have anybody close to Southeast 14th and Hartford, that's just 136?
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0: Going to be giving this female a ride to 1507 32nd Street. Starting mileage is going to be 56.
1: All right.

0: 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Hey, I got a kit for you at Lutheran to pick up.
1: Copy, is there a case?
0: I do not believe so, but as soon as you get there, I can give you one, and they also need an additional paper bag, but didn't specify what size.
1: Copy. Do I have a room number?
0: Yeah, it'll be ER-15.
1: Copy.
0: 141.
2: 141. Transporting the female to the sobering center. Starting's going to be 3.3.
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0: Sure.
2: One sixty-one.
0: We got Frankie's guy who pooped himself, so we're gonna get him up there. I'm in route.
2: Copy that.

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1: Go ahead.
0: 147. 147. 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We have four males on the second floor arguing. They're all Hispanics. No weapons.
1: Copy. Do they want to meet?
0: Security will be out there, I think.
1: Copy that. Thank you.

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1: I'm 1042. 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
0: You as well, thanks.

0: 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The security still want to meet.
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0: Jefferson off Des Moines cars, taking reports of a shooting, 3400 East Jefferson, 3400 East Jefferson, a little bit of a language barrier here going on. So he sees two people running through the backyards and hear them shooting as well. I guess now he said you saw them shooting East Side cars. I will show you on it.
1: I would try a copy.
0: Thank you.
2: 510.
0: Jerry, thanks.

0: What do you want these to be?
1: 141.
0: And then 5.3 got her dropped off.
1: Copy. First unit on scene, advise if you need us to hold traffic.

0: 129. We haven't located any victims yet, so everyone can probably slow down at this point. The caller just heard from the gunshots. We're still gathering more. Javi, anybody not on scene at 3400 East Jefferson can slow it down. 112. Disregard. 141.
1: Okay.
0: 143.
2: Good.
0: Make a cardiac, 1000 School Street, 1000 School Street, 30, unit 35. We got a 19-year-old female. Not alert, not conscious, not breathing.
1: Okay.
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2: 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Will you check with the east side cars and see if they need anybody else?
0: 129.
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0: 43, you direct.
2: I am. 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I'm going to head that way. Fully advised.
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0: I need a case number for safekeeping, please.
1: Yeah, your case is 21,321,363. Copy, thank you. 135. Have you guys check on this accident without no injuries? But the 7,000 block of Bloomfield Road, it's an iPhone crash notification, no answer on callback.

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1: Copy, 143 and 147. 141 advises to enter off of Crocker.
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0: Just the one.
1: Thanks.
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1: Copy. 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

0: 136, welfare.
1: Roger, thank you.
0: Do I have a card of breaking assist 146 on a traffic accident? Final four and 146, make 2401 Indianola, assisting fire department. Got an intoxicated female, so the whole side of her Jeep is missing. She is breathing, staying on the curb. Unsure what the license plate is.
1: Copy.

0: 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This is Connor B. We're going to be UTL. 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
0: 134, I'll take case number for OWI here. Cases
1: 21,364-21364.
0: Copy, thank you.
1: 146.
2: Good.
1: And 504 Baker, sounds like lady's trying to flee the scene. She might have pulled into 2414 Indianola Avenue.

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You run this plate, see what comes back there. Paul Boy, Nora, 379.

0: showing us a bronze 2017 Jeep Grand Cherokee, registered to a Jakira brand in here in Des Moines, comes back at 6640 Southeast 5th.
1: Oh, yes, attach it, please.
0: Sorry.
2: $129 DP. $129. No evidence of a shooting. Advise roll 10-8.
0: Sorry.

0: 141 DP.
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0: She is 24 and just had too much to drink. She'll be heading up to the hospital to sleep it off.
1: Copy. 134.
2: 134. You're transporting a female to the OWIR for testing.
1: Copy.
0: Good.
1: And 143.
2: Good.
1: I'm going to have you guys head up to the 5th and Walnut parking garage, 5th and Walnut. 41, there's a male passed out next to a white truck with blackout plates in the parking garage.
2: Copy. Seems to be a theme.
1: Yep, it's a good night for it.

0: 35,000.
1: Which car want to meet on this?
0: Yeah, stand by.

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1: 112.
0: I'll be on a 235 westbound, just past the 7.7 mile marker with Queen Victor George 294, RF comeback 99, we'll verse.
1: Copy.

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1: Thank you.

0: 128.
1: You can clear me with an arrest made, show me out an unknown problem. East 18th and Grand. You have two people just arguing about nothing. Call advisor.
0: Sure. Five oh four.
2: Can we please get a hook for a Jeep Grand Cherokee? We need a flatbed.
0: Sure.
2: And we got one of them case numbers yet?
0: Nah, but I'd be happy to give you one who wants it.
2: We'll give it to Happy Newman.
0: Happy. Case is 21,365-21365.

0: 145.
1: Good.
0: And 123.
1: East 8th, and you question.
0: So, Phoenix Makers Assault, 3843 East 8th, 3843 East 8th Street. Being here, on a domestic with Isabel Peterson and a Luther Osby. I guess, Isabel's got a broken nose from some sort of domestic going on here. No mentions weapon? No. Weapons mentioned.
1: Okay.
0: One twenty-eight.
1: I advise out here on some type of homeless dispute. Okay.
0: Yeah.

0: 46. 146. Well, if you could, start a hook for this Jeep Cherokee. It's got decent front-end damage, and both of the passenger side tires are down.
1: Copy. Yeah, they should be there in about 20 minutes or less.
0: Thanks.

0: 112, your welfare.
1: We're good. It's not the RO, but we have another fellow with warrants and use the same, so we're good, thanks.
0: Jerry.

0: Good. 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
1: Have a nice day.

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0: Have you assigned a case to this yet?
1: Yeah, it's 21,365-21365.
0: Thanks.
1: No problem, it's 425.

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1: 141, your case is 21,367, 21367.
0: Copy, thanks.
1: You're welcome, it's 427.

0: 123.
1: Give me one of case numbers and somebody snap some pictures of her injuries.
0: 125.
1: Direction.
0: 23, your case is 21,368,
2: 21368. 143. 143. We got a guy that wants to go to jail. If the wagon's clean, can they meet me at the station?
0: 161.
1: Yeah, our wagon is clean and dandy. We'll meet him there after we pick up Wells.
0: Jeremy. Okay. 143, you direct.
3: Yep, wagon's clean, and I'll meet him at the station.
0: Jeremy.

0: 135 RMGP. 135
1: RMGP.
0: Your eyes opening.

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1: Copy.

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1: Good.
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0: 161.
1: You on board, any others?
0: Not that they let me know about.
1: Hey, we'll be in route.
0: Jamie.

0: 147. I have had some vehicle information. Are you able to check with Crotel to see if this vehicle has been impounded?
1: Stand by.

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1: NA with an arrest, and I go see what Park Street shenanigans are going on tonight. I'll just take first available.
0: Chevy.

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1: JRE 25 East 15th and Lyon at 451.

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0: Is this going to be crime alert?
1: Yes, indeed.
0: All right, there is nobody outside. There's somebody on the balcony, so they haven't heard anything. So I'll be 10-8.
1: Jerry.

0: 147.
1: Any luck, Proto? Yeah, they didn't have it. Neither did Cap City.
0: Copy. You guys are going to follow up on some things, so it'll be advisable for right now. I'll be 10-8.
1: Copy.

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0: Heavy make 40 East McKinley. 40 East McKinley at Magnolia Park, Unit 205, meeting with Tanya. Sounds like somebody broke into her silver Hyundai Sonata.
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1: 35 Adam.
0: I get a case number, I have the pictures.
1: Yeah, your case is 21,321,370.
0: Okay, thank you.
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1: They need you at 40 East McKinley, Magnolia Park, under case number 21,372,1370 for some vandalism.
2: Okay.

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0: 147.
1: 47.
0: Return trip, Park Place, to the back out, yelling and screaming.
1: One copy. We can give them a call back and see exactly where they're at because there was nobody outside.
0: Yeah, see you, man.

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1: Case number wagon for a male.
0: Case is 21,371, 21371.
1: Thank you.
0: 161. 161. They're
2: going to want to
0: go at Thousand East University.
2: Okay, we're getting one from the station right now.
0: Okay.

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1: Fantastic. Thank you.

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0: Go ahead and get me 6501 Southeast 14th, 6501 Southeast 14th at the get and go. Staff here says, they pulled in and they're afraid to, go into the building because there's some males lingering around. Sounds like there's going to be two of them with an unknown description.
1: Okay.

0: 141 DP. 141. Found some people outside talking. 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I told them to keep it down. So we'll be 10-8 with advice. And if this Kremler caller called again, went out to talk to him.
1: Yeah.

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1: NC6.
2: I gave Ernesto a call. Would it be possible to hold this trip for later today when NC5 is in as a two-man for us to go out there with him together?
1: Copy.
2: Thank you. I am back in service until then.
1: Copy.

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0: PD Broadcast, Days are looking for two. If they want to stay, call the office.
1: Attention all the morning cars. Days needs two to stay. If you're interested, call the watch office. Again, Days is looking for two, and call the watch office.

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1: Good.
0: And 104. Both units, Nash and Hickman. Nash Drive and Hickman Road, just northwest of here. There's a what appears to be a black female in clothing laying on the ground here.
1: Got it.
0: 105.
2: Good.
0: And 147.
2: 147.
0: I sent you guys both a priority.
2: Okay. 47, Pat.
0: 500, Baker.
3: Yeah, that's fine.
0: I borrowed 147 West for a priority.
3: Roger.

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1: I'll take a case number and a CSI still floating on the south side. I'll take the first picture.
0: Copy. 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
0: Now they're requesting you at 204 Dickman, likely for a domestic assault. 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
2: There, but I've seen your pictures for a lot of damage within the apartment. The fire patrol camera is still working. We can have them at front. So that will be fine.
0: Yeah, it looks like 36 was logged out. Unit 92, are you direct?
2: Sorry, say again?
0: It's actually going to be for property damage.
2: Copy.

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1: The guy who called this in, who is he to the property?
0: It's Coast Security.
1: Copy. We don't see windows ajar, and we're not getting an answer at the door, so.
0: Copy.

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0: 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We can call it equipment for tonight.
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1: All right.
0: We got 128. Good. Make the Easton Basin, 2617 Easton, 2617 Easton Boulevard, classes of mail passed here by the walking trail. I'm sure where exactly he's at.
1: Roger. Here we go.
0: 227.
1: 227. I'm just getting signed in. You can disregard them all, guys.
0: Copy. 25 and 28 back in.
1: Alright, 27. Copy, thank you.

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1: Yes.
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0: I'm in service inside.
1: Copy.
0: Oh, four.
2: One
0: oh four. Transferring a cooperative mail to the Sobering Center starting off 17. Sorry, that's pointless for me, sir.
2: Okay.

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223. East 14th and Sheridan. East 14th and Sheridan. Caller was a witness. Said a silver Honda CRV left the roadway, went into a yard, hit a fence, and took off southbound high rate of speed. Our caller followed it for a minute, but lost it. It got on the freeway and went westbound.

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1: I'll be 1042.
0: Copy. Have a good day.

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0: Both colors make vine and water. Vine and water. Caller wasn't real cooperative, said he was with a female that he claims was trying to jump off the bridge on court. We tried to look out the window, didn't see anything matched up what he was saying.
2: Copy.
0: And I guess we can see somebody walking northbound on water towards court. I'm not sure if that's going to be who called.

0: 223.
1: 223, go ahead.
0: Can you call Grandview Security and see if they can meet me at East 14th and Boyd, please?
1: Copy, we'll give a call.
0: Thank you.

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1: Copy, 44.
2: Correct.

0: 227.
1: Yeah.
0: 222. 22. Look, I was making the QT 2945 East Uni. Caller said there's a male neon shirt, black jogging pants, running around yelling and screaming racist things at people. It's called in by somebody that was a customer, not anybody at the store yet.
1: Okay. 22, Gavin.

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1: Copy.

0: 231. 236.
1: 236.
0: Oscar's 204 Dickman. 204 Dickman, number 232. Caller's saying the people in this apartment are being loud. They couldn't sleep all night. Looks like cops went out there overnight. We're UTL.
1: Copy.
2: All right,
0: 36, you're in.
1: Okay.

0: 201.
1: Go ahead.
0: Code 2.
2: Two, two.
0: 2725 Mel Hay at Reach Church. Staff's the caller. So there's an Asian male that walked in, doesn't speak English, but seemed like he needed some kind of assistance. There's also a female sitting outside, sitting in the grass, acting strange. Caller was concerned about him, didn't know what they needed.

234. Go ahead. 1111 East Army Post, South Ridge, in front of the Genesis. Apparently they're trying to set up a farmer's market, and there's a wrecked car that's sitting in there they need mowed.

0: 236, I'm closer, I'll take that.
1: Okay, 34, you're in.
0: Coming up.

0: 22. 1373 Idaho. 13 call, there's a person down on the property here laying in the yard. She's called in by a nurse at the Rose, who someone reported to her.
1: T21, I'll take that for 27.
0: All right, 27, you're in.
2: Okay, thank you.

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1: Copy.

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1: Go ahead.
0: Can you give Southridge Security a call? This could be a private property. I'm going to need them to come over and get information into movies.
1: Copy. We'll give them a call. 231.
2: 31.
1: The caller didn't speak English and wasn't real cooperative, so I'm not sure if they're going to come down or not.
2: Copy, 10-8.
1: Copy.

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0: 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We advise tier 10-8.
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1: Negative. I think both calls. We took two calls. They're both crime alert.
0: DOA. Back in.
1: Copy.

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0: 601 unit at the McDonald's. Meet with staff. There's a white male, black shirt, blue jeans. He's in the lobby eating out of the trash and yelling at people.
1: Pulling up now.
0: Copy. 236. Go ahead. Southridge Security tells us that the parking lot is owned by Genesis and they can't assist you.
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1: Copy.

Westside, broadcast reckless driver, Southwest 63rd and Park. Last thing going northbound, it's a red pickup truck. All over the road, no time delay, 752.

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0: five. Post guard next to Bethel Mission 1310-6. Staff said they were assaulted by a male. They're refusing medics. 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I don't know if he's still there or if he's left. I think we're still on the phone.
1: Yep.

0: 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Good. 1127 Watrous. 1127 Watrous. It was Victoria, so there's a Corey Smith here. She wants to leave. Apparently he walked out of the house, but he's still standing outside.
1: $2.45.
0: Such a phone report.

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0: 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It's approved by 510.
1: Yeah.
2: Two 36. 36,
0: go ahead.
2: Can I get dispatch on 3 again, please?
0: Copy that, channel 3.

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1: 504 Charlie.
0: Can you call the info desk, please?

0: 246. Both cars make the dark station, 620 Cherry. It was security on the west side. They found a female, found a male choking a female. She's refusing medics. Problem has a white male in his 40s, black shirt, blue jeans, no shoes. He's starting to walk towards 7th and Mulberry now.
1: Okay.
0: Copy.

0: the gentleman that he's out with threw a wad of paper towel at one of the employees here. He wants to pursue charges.
1: 240.
0: 240, go ahead.
1: Yeah, there's possibly going to have assault charges for throwing something at the staff on that guy.
2: Copy that. I'll be out with
3: not your lot.
1: Copy. Need another car? Are you good?
2: We're good.

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1: You just relayed at 240 that we possibly have this whole charge.

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1: Two, three, your case number is 21376, 21376.
0: Thank you.
1: Welcome, 822.

0: 240. Can you check with 203 to see if we're going to have charges for sure?
1: Copy, you want him where you're at or just another channel?
0: If he can just relay over the radio and we'll put this guy in handcuffs if we need to.
1: 203. Two oh three, Keezy.
0: 203, you
1: gone? Yeah. Are you gonna have charges? 240 asking.
2: Yeah, I'm walking out to him now. We'll have charges.
1: Alright, 240.
0: Copy, thank you.
3: Go
1: ahead.
3: You want to see if 44 is out with our guy?
1: 244.
0: Go ahead for 44.
1: Are you out with the female?
4: I don't want
5: to. Yeah, 46 wants to come over here. It's going to be a problem.
1: 46?
3: Yep, I'll head over there. I'm going to have charges from yesterday, too.
1: Okay.

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1: 2GDP.
0: He's ice here and we moved him along. We're in.
1: Copy.

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0: 244, can we please get medics down here as well for a female? She's been coughing up blood, and she got bruises all over her neck and throat area.
2: Probably will get them started that way.

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0: 3648. 3648. Meet with Caitlin on suspicious info. Said she has video of two guys on her property after midnight.
1: Got it.

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1: There too.
0: You're in Cleveland. Can you give the call, number 44, a call? See if he'll answer for you. He didn't get to help the message, but I can't get the building.
1: Yeah, we'll call him and see if he'll answer for us.

0: 223. Okay. 227. Yeah. Both cars, last stop beverage shop, 2839 East University. The male in a green t-shirt, black pants, drinking a Mike's Hard Lemonade, harassing people and calling them racial slurs, employees of color. AR2.
1: Okay.
0: Yeah, no answer for us.
1: I didn't think so.
2: All right, thank you.
3: Awesome. 504, Charles.
0: 504.
4: Can you put me on the dispute at the cozy rest and just start me a suspect card assist?
0: Copy. 240 just came in. I can start in that one.
4: Sounds good.
0: 240.
4: 240 direct. Help me interrupt.
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0: You want to start this way, 1800 Watrous. 1800 Watrous, building 49, apartment B as in boy. Caller is Muhammad. So there's a male who's been staying with him named Brian. Thinks he's having some mental issues, maybe in a manic state. He's out of control and they want him to leave. He's refusing.
2: Copy.
0: P22DP. 222.
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0: 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We'll be looking around for him for a second.
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0: 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We're ETL tonight.
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2: Good.
0: 1,963rd. 1,963rd. Female has the caller. It's some type of a custody living arrangement issue. Her name's Cassidy. She'll be outside in a black Dodge van. The male's screaming and yelling at her.
1: Got it.
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1: Go ahead.
0: Well, it was way more work than it should have been, but I ended up in county due down here. And service.
1: Copy.

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1: Okay. 39 Alvarez on.
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2: What?
0: He does 6th and Cherry for a male.
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0: and 236, like Southeast 14th and Emma on a domestic fight there. They said there's a male and female in the middle of the road fighting. White female with a blue shirt, white male with a black shirt. He was on a bike.
1: Okay.
2: I'm
1: just right at Ranch. Yeah, I'll be coming from Florida.
0: 919.
1: 35, you can use this curve 36, I'll take it for him.
0: 236.
1: Copy that.

0: 227.
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0: 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You send me another car that fell and caused some trouble all morning.
1: Yeah, be 223. Heavy assist 27, he's 30th in Dean. Black male, yellow shirt this time. Came up from behind the school talking to himself, swinging his hands, and started coming after our caller who was walking by.
0: Is a caller on me?
1: Crime alert, I don't think the caller is still in the area.

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1: Copy it, so you.

0: AR2.
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0: Yeah, just make you aware there's an injured on the screen. Just came in.
1: Okay, I'm just on the gear check, so as soon as I'm done with this, I'll take care of it.
0: Yep.

0: either decide to call one of the others.
1: No, Kramler, just a witness.
0: EPL, I'm on check 34.
1: 34.
2: Didn't quite meet there yet, probably not.
1: So you guys in.

0: 221.
1: Hold on.
0: 222.
1: 22.
0: Both cars, 4560 Hubble. 4560 Hubble, Building A, Apartment 309. Caller said the neighbor across the hall is threatening them with a butcher knife. So a black male in his 60s was wearing a red and black bathrobe.
1: Got it. What is it, Kevin?
0: 501, Charlie.
2: 501, I copy.
0: Thanks, sir.

0: 227 DP.
1: 227.
0: Where are you TO? Yeah, we'll be 10-8.
1: Copy.

0: 223. 227. Good. 1415 East 9th. Jessica's the caller, said that a neighbor threatened to assault everyone in her house because of an issue over lawn mowing. No weapons at this time, but apparently the neighbor is known to have guns, be a white male. No shirt, gray sweatpants, long hair, and a bun. Possibly on parole, according to the caller.
1: Got it.

0: 227. G23. Have you both made this trip on East Snipe?
1: No.
0: I need to pull you for a priority one. Twenty-three and twenty-seven makes 34-20 Oxford on a domestic site there. Female half is the caller. She's not cooperative. She's saying the ex-boyfriend showed up, broke in, and assaulted her. Lots of screaming on the phone. Yeah. 939. Tensions outside. Medics are out to 6824 Southwest 15 at 940.

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0: Standby 203.
2: 203.
0: 202 and 203, make 2911 Merle Hay. 2911 Merle Hay, number 16. Need to check on that Brent Baird. So he was driving back from Minneapolis and no one's had contact with him. He drives a 2010 Chevy Cobalt, green or gray, usually parked in the back of the building there.
1: Okay.
0: 943. Attention east side, FDs en route to 2415 Glenbrook at 943.

0: Go ahead. I know the caller hasn't been cooperative, but can you give her a call back and see what department it is?
1: Copy, we'll try to call back.

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0: I'm going to be right out front of Des Moines Prep with Paul Victor Henry, 256. One occupant, all of us.
1: Copy.
2: You're flying through every founder.
1: 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At 23, we weren't getting an answer anyway.

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0: Problem half left. Got them declined to report. We can take the neighborhood dispute.
1: Copy, I'll put you guys back on that. 201, I sent you a theft report.
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0: He checks fine. He's going to call his dad when his phone charges.
1: Copy.

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2: Good.
0: 3407 Grand. 3407 Grand at the Imperial Apartments. Meet with Reagan. Said she'll be outside. Said friend stole her bag and is refusing to give it back. She doesn't remember the apartment number, but she can take you to it.
2: Got it.

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0: I was assisted by 240 with a couple citations, 10-8.
1: Got sir.
2: 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Be advised to press McKeon or 10-8.
1: Copy.
3: Go ahead.
1: She called back, said she doesn't, she got her meds and she's good. You can disregard.
3: Copy.
1: 210.
2: That was direct.

0: There's a...
1: Hey, R2, go ahead.
0: Can you give these people a call and see if they still leave me or not? Because the little boy says they didn't need me, so I wasn't sure.
1: Copy, we'll give them a call back.

0: AR2. You're at the 2901 East 38th Court. Yeah, it's court.
1: I'll go there. Thank you.

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0: Let me go ahead and get case number, please.
1: 222, your case 21380-21380.
0: Copy.

0: 4919.
1: I'm at 12 and Grand.
0: Help!
1: I have one in custody.
0: Oh.
1: You can
0: put it
1: in Wagner, please.
0: 261.
1: 12th and
0: Grand for a male.
1: Probably from Park Fair Mall.

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1: 240.
0: 1821 Woodland. 1821 Woodland, number 5 on a hit and run report. Meet with Tricia. Said it happened overnight when her car was parked on the street.
1: Copy, I'm going to stop at checkpoint 4919. I'll help.
0: Copy. Go ahead.
2: This is your report where I asked for the wagon to expedite.
0: Yeah, they're en route to you from Park Fair Mall, I believe, is what they said.
2: Okay.

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1: Go ahead.
0: Okay, turn please. Before you get the exposure.
1: .49.19, your case number is going to be 21381, 21381, and what was your last traffic about exposure?
0: For decent exposure.
1: Copy.

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0: 246.
2: Five.
0: Both cars make the Mercy Health 405 Southwest 5th. 405 Southwest 5th on an incomplete 911. It's busy on call deck.
2: Wait.
1: Got it.
0: 202. ML King and Douglas. ML King and Douglas on a one car PDA. Premier white Jeep is up on the curb. It is occupied.
1: Got it.

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1: Can you give my 1017 call? This is a secure building.
0: Copy.

0: 246.
1: Yeah, 46.
0: Just the one call?
1: That's correct.
0: All right, this entire building looks closed today. I checked all the doors. Just call it UTL.
1: Copy both cars, copy another.
0: Guard.
1: Both cars, 3rd and Locust. 3rd and Locust on suspicious person. Criminal caller says a black male with a black shirt, black pants, was harassing the caller. He's last seen westbound.
0: 46, all right on that.
1: Copy, 44, you're in.
0: Yeah.

0: 245.
1: Can I get a case number?
0: 45, your case 21,382, 21382.
1: Thank you.
0: You're welcome. 244.
2: Right.
0: Can you make the station at the information desk? Somebody turned in some IDs and credit cards.
2: Copy.

0: 235.
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0: 202.
1: Tony Crow for a tow. You're private for now. The front axle snapped.
0: Copy. 235.
2: Persian.
0: 311 East McKinley. 311 East McKinley on a hit and run report. Here to meet with call. Be waiting outside.
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0: 2209 56th Street. 2209 56th Street on a half domestic. It's a phase two location. We've got a female that's upset talking about a domestic assault situation. She wants help getting to a safe place with her child. Doesn't want to give the address. She's scared.
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1: Thanks to your invite for the help. 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
0: Copy.

0: Hey, downtown car that can assist 240, be assisting medics on an assault, 926 Oak Ridge, building 307, unit 33. Copy, thank you. 205, 240. 5 and 40, make 926 Oak Ridge. 926 Oak Ridge, building 307, apartment 33. Be assisting medics on an assault. Have a 22-year-old female that was assaulted by two other females. Has injuries to her face and back of the head. Unknown where the assailants are at.
1: Two forty-five. You can show me case made. I'm just up the road. I can go for 205.
0: Copy, 205.
2: Copy, direct.

0: 245. 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She was wearing black and white. We're getting a description in a second.
1: Copy. Are they at the apartment? I got a pretty good sized group of people here telling me that they have no idea what I'm talking about.
0: She's supposed to be at the apartment.
1: Copy. And can you verify that it's building 304, apartment 33?
0: It's building 307. 307.
1: Copy.
2: 203.
0: 203.
2: Do you have a dinner available, Beth?
0: I'll show you.

0: 05.
1: Hello, 5.
0: 210.
1: Go ahead.
0: Both cars make McAllister's Deli, 5910 Douglas, 5910 Douglas on a dispute. Caller is the employee. They have a white male with long hair, white shirt, and shorts that's out in front of the business harassing people.
1: Kevin. Okay.

0: 245, can you get my 1017 call numbers to make themselves known?
1: We've still got him on the phone, and the call taker said it sounds like there's a domestic going on in the apartment now. She's supposed to be in building 307, apartment 33.
0: Copy.
1: .40 and .45, she's saying the second suspect is a black female, unknown clothing, by the name of Vicky.

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0: Hey, it's clear for medics. They're still sitting out on the road. If you could let them know to swing down here.
1: We told them.
0: Okay, thank you.

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1: Your case will be
0: 21,383,
1: 21383.
0: Copy on the case. 227. You can put myself in 23 on the trip MIB.
1: Copy, thank you.

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1: Copy, thank you.

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1: What time does this call come in?
0: 10:49.
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0: 10:49.
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0: How many cases?

G23. East 15th and Henderson. East 15th and Henderson on the hit and run that just occurred. Run vehicle is going to be a silver 2014 Chevy Equinox, Queen Victor Frank 877. That struck a parked white van driven by an older black female. Witness is going to be standing by to point it out.

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1: Start calling.
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0: Hey, does the 1017 want to meet? I think it's set to go through the front door, but it is locked. Unable to get in.
1: No, it's crime alert, but we do have a phone number we can call if they can let you in.
0: Copy. Yeah, that'd be fine.

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1: Air 2.
0: Retry to find your stolen car for 205. It's between south of college, between 30th and 31st Street, parked in the alleyway. I don't know if it's occupied or not.
1: Copy, between 30th and 31st, south of college in the alley, 205.
2: Yeah, 205, I haven't even made the caller yet. Who said they found it?
1: AR2 said there was one matching that description there. Unknown if it's occupied.
2: Okay. Alleyway between, where again on 35th?
1: Said 30th and 31st, south of college in the alley.
2: Copy, I'll be there shortly.
0: AR2.
1: AR2.
0: Very nice. Saw this car with the guy flagging me down. It's stuck in Nevada, 31st Street address. He flagged me down, so he lost his car. That's the reason I know it was this one. So I'm sitting here at college. I'm going to wait. Nobody's looking like it's around it, but it's in the alleyway. I'll sit here and wait for it.
1: 205.
2: Copy.

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1: Copy, thank you. 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

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Cremart caller, it's 2701 Chicago. 2701 Chicago, Cremart caller. So there's a black Ford F-150 in front of there with a trailer, no plates.

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1: 245, can you put me out on assault, Southeast 4th, and I'm okay?
0: So that was Southeast 4th and then okay?
1: That's correct.

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0: Can I get one of you guys on a clear channel?
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0: Giorgio.
1: Giorgio.
0: You're back in. She got her things back. She called back to cancel.
1: Probably just pulled out. All right. Two, give me another dispute on Euclid.
0: Copy, thank you.

0: Dispatch to Animal Control. Just letting you know I've got an injured when you're available. T-34.
1: Good.
0: I'm going to make Tasty Tacos 5847 Southeast 14th. 5847 Southeast 14th on a house dispute. Meet with Bev in a silver Kia Forte. Wants to talk to you about Croteau not allowing her and her friend to come get personal belongings out of a vehicle.
1: Okay.

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1: T21.
0: Well, with 22 and 502, we had case out here. We'll be 10-8.
1: Copy.

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0: Case number for LMV, we're also going to have a recovery.
1: That case will be 21,387-21387.
0: Copy.

0: 21. I got a case on the place.
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2: Copy, thank you.
1: 231. 236.
3: 236.
1: Both cars make the Walgreens, 6200 Southeast 14th. 6200 Southeast 14th. Suspicious activity, criminal art caller. So there's a red tent set up behind the Walgreens. There are people inside, unknown how many. There's PCs all around it.
3: Copy.
1: Forty-five.
3: You can show me assisted. Do you have one central?
1: I'll show you out. And 234. You're back in. They called to cancel.
2: Got it. How do you think that, trip at Walgreens, advise on any disregard other cars?
1: Copy, 31 and 36, you're in.
0: Probably.
3: Yeah.

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1: Another one.
0: 4,000 block of Hubble. 4,000 block of Hubble, possibly closer to East 42nd. On a hit and run that just occurred, you're going to be meeting with a caller in a dark gray SUV. They were rear-ended. Run vehicle is going to be a gray sedan, Paul Robert Henry 370. Should have damage to the front end. Unknown direction of travel.
1: Got it.

0: 7007 Southwest 15th. 7007 Southwest 15th on a theft report. Meet with Steven. He had some money orders that were taken.
1: Got it.
0: Five one, Charlie.
1: 501.
0: Can you call dispatch, please?
1: Copy.

0: 22.
1: 22.
0: 227. Both cars, 2020 East Euclid, 2020 East Euclid at Romantix on a person down. And a couple calls, another call said he was closer to the car dealership. There's a black male, no shirt, white pants that's laying in the middle of the sidewalk on the north side of East Euclid.
1: Okay.
0: Okay, 27, you're in.
1: Okay, thank you.

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1: Go ahead.
0: They're going to pack up their stuff and get out of there. I have eyes on service.
1: Copy.

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1: Alright.
0: Both cars, 1400 block of Keo. 1400 block of Keo on a welfare check. Criminal caller, so there was a male that fell out of his wheelchair. He's laying near the chair so that he possibly has a broken leg and unable to get back up into the chair.
1: $44.
0: Copy, 40 years.

0: 227. Have you checked the 11.6 I-235 westbound? 11.6 westbound 235 on a stalled at red Chevy Traverse on the slow lane shoulder.
1: Okay.

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1: Arthur,
0: 6805 Southwest 16th. 6805 Southwest 16th on a BD report. Meet with Michael.
2: Yeah,

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1: I'll be out with this mail just east of the Restore on the sidewalk here.
0: Copy, just east of the Restore.

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0: 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Meet with Siriana on a half an hour, that's the right report, I guess.
2: 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Okay.

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0: Check's okay here. Looks like my bottle of water helped him out. I'm 10 8 from here, and I can take that small 27 if you want. I should be close.
1: Okay, 227.
2: I'm here. I can take it for now. Thank you, though.
1: 22.
0: There we are.
1: We had a half dispute, 2832 Richmond, 2832 Richmond, meeting with Damien.
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1: 504.
0: Officer, to expose arrest, is not familiar with that situation.
1: Copy, thank you.
2: 244.
1: 44.
2: My gentleman's back up in his wheelchair, I advise tonight.
1: Copy.

West Side Car is a report of a reckless driver last seen ML King and Hickman. Last seen southbound is a black Nissan Rogue, Paul Robert Boy, 501, in and out of traffic. And a broadcast, 1232.

Attention all cars, special attention, Central. East University, Penn and University, Penn and East University, on an attempt to locate a 14-year-old, a female named Lacey, called 988 hotline, said she was going to harm herself and mentioned Tylenol, refused to give any name or location. It just had an IP address pointing to this area. And a broadcast 1233.

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1: Case made 10-8, 9-6 that. Trespass from 28.
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0: Hey, case center, please, my dog bite.
1: AR2, your case 21,391, 21391. Q46.
2: Go ahead.
1: Take the Fairfield in, 207 Crocker. 207 Crocker on a fraud report. Near the staff, they had some customers that left without paying and left some marijuana in the room. Left about 15 minutes ago in a blue sedan, plate similar to Paul King Yankee 108.
2: Okay.
0: Q40. Did you assign me a case number and send a central camera over here when you get the chance?
1: Q40, your case would be 21,392, 21392.
0: Copy.
1: Hey, 40, he's out on lunch. Do you want item?
0: Yeah, sure. It's just at the station here if they want to walk over.
1: Unit 94.
0: Unit 94.
1: We've got one in the lobby. They need some photos. Reference domestic. Case will be 21392. 21392.
0: Copy.

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0: And 239.
1: Good.
0: Both cars make Southbridge Mall, 1111 East Army Post. On a dispute over trespass, meet with Travis. He'll be in a black truck. They have someone that's selling food out of their gray Dodge Ram with California plates. They're parked in front of the Ross. They would like them trespassed.
1: 39,
0: Copy, 34, you're in.
1: Didn't work.

0: This is Dutch Animal Control.
1: Perfect.
0: Just so you know, I've got a cruelty that just came in.
1: Okay.

0: 223
1: DP. 223. I advise, I'll be 10-8. Do you have a lunch open?
0: I'll show you out.
1: Thank you.
0: Two thirty six.
1: Case made in service.
0: Copy. Two twenty two.

0: 239 would be.
1: 39.
0: And why did they left tonight?
1: 12:52.

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1: 504.
0: I'll be transporting this female to 3800 East Douglas. Starting mileage is 049.
1: 1253.

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0: By both parties, as notes, parent.
1: Copy. City officer having contact with a Gabriella Martinelli. Gabriella Martinelli.
0: .44 and .46, that was our victim from earlier.
1: Copy. .44, can you go to channel 3, please?
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0: 203.
1: 203. 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I'm out with a suspect from a recent event. I have him detained. I'm fine. I don't need another.
0: Copy. I'll just McDonald 601 UD. 203, you said you do not need another?
1: Yep, I'm good. You already have him detained. He's being cooperative with me.
0: Copy.

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1: I'm
0: 4440 Southeast 3rd. 4440 Southeast 3rd on a fraud report. Meet with Sydney.
2: I advise here on the threats. I didn't take that fraud report for 31.
0: Copy 31, you're in.
3: Copy, right.

0: 502.
1: Charlie. 501.
0: I've got a domestic over the time east with only one car in.
1: I can assist on that.
0: 222.
2: Go ahead.
0: 222, 501, 2007 East 40th, 2007 East 40th Street on a domestic. Caller's not on scene. She said her friend Melanie's at this address. She was assaulted by her child's father. She told the caller she was too scared to call the police. The male half is named Frank, unknown on weapons. There are two children in the home as well.
2: Copy from Boston.
1: Copy that.
0: 222. 222.
2: Go ahead.
0: I have to bounce you off that. 501.
1: 501.
0: I have to bounce you for a flight. This will be a return trip from your previous neighborhood dispute. 4560 Hubble. 4560 Hubble. Building A's and Adam, unit 309 on a fight. A caller said a male named Joe is out in the hallway and fighting. They were both yelling and screaming. Sounded physical. Female was a caller on the admin line.
2: Sorry to copy.
1: I want to copy. If you happen to have another car, could you have someone just start dressing that way?
3: 227.
0: 27.
3: GOA. I'll head that way.
0: Copy, thank you.

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1: 261.
2: Sixty-one.
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0: 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We've got it pulled up on camera. We can't see anybody on the east or south sides of the building at this time.
1: Okay, first available.
2: Yeah, I'll be working on Judy at Walmart till 18:00.
0: Copy.
1: Two oh two.
0: Heavy start for the 2400 block of Merle Hay. 2400 block of Merle Hay on an accident with unknown injuries. Got an iPhone crash notification. An open line sounded like traffic going by. No answer and callback.

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0: You can clear this with a case and then I'll take that person down trip and advise.
1: Copy. We've been looking on the cameras, unless he's on the back side of the building, we've been ETL'd.
0: Copy, I'll check the back side.

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0: Can you call dispatch, please?
1: Yep. 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
0: It's reference a missing person from overnight.
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0: Both cars. Check the 4500 block of Wakanda Parkway. 4500 block of Wakanda Parkway. On a suspicious person. Criminal colors. There was a white male, brown hair, brown beard, white t-shirt, long pants with a backpack. Seemed to be under the influence, swinging his arms, can walk in a straight line. He was seen southbound on Wakanda Parkway.
1: Copy. 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
0: 219 4th Street. 219 4th Street on a B&E report. 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

234. Have you assist FB on a structure fire 5608 Southwest 9th, 5608 Southwest 9th at Ensign Terrace Hill Healthcare. We got a fire in the kitchen. They're trying to evacuate.

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1: Go ahead.
0: Levy assist 234, be assisting SD on a structure of fire at the Genesis Senior Living, 5608 Southwest Knight. They've got a fire in the kitchen. They're trying to evacuate the building.
2: I have a report you want for me on that as well.
0: Copy.

0: 234.
1: 234.
0: Are they disregarding all of us?
1: The FD is not even on scene yet. Maintenance did advise that the fire department didn't need to respond. There was just a little smoke. I'll just have you continue in until FD says otherwise.

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1: 235.
0: I advise them. I'll start forwarding that structure. You can describe the other cars.
1: 34 and 332, you're in.
2: Copy.
0: Yes, sir.

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0: Can you make the Blazing Saddle, 416 East 5th, 416 East 5th on a vandalism report? You're going to be meeting Amber in a dark blue Audi. She was at 2nd Locust, and a group of teens on e-bikes and e-scooters rushed her car and broke her mirror and took off.
1: Where is it?
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0: 234.
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0: I'll show you out.
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0: Copy.

0: 342.
1: Okay.
0: Yeah, make 6th and Uni. 6th and Uni on a 2-car PDA. It's supposed to be a green Toyota Camry and a white sedan. It's a third-party call.
1: Okay.

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1: Got it, just going up.

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0: Can we make Orchard Place, 925 Porter, 925 Porter on a vandalism? You can meet with staff. They had two kids that are here at this time that did damage to property on Friday.
1: Copy.

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0: 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She's going to be at 416 East Walnut at the Beechwood Lounge.

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1: Mm-hmm.
0: 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You're going to be at Highway 28 and Highway 5 westbound on ramp.
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1: Copy 4806 Southwest 9th. Just letting you know, we've got the camera pulled up and it appears to be clear. 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
0: Okay. Tonight, and then we'll take a lunch if you got one.
1: Copy.

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1: Nope, it's crime alert.
0: He's GOA. We're in service.
1: Copy. Any Westside cars that can break for a China 6319 Hickman number 9?

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1: T-45. I can head that way if you want to start your first available.
0: Copy, thank you. 6319 Hickman, number 9 on a China. Caller came home and watched a lady. She thought it was rough with a 1-year-old child. Said that they live at that apartment. Said the female was dragging the child by the arm and threw her on the ground upon entering the building. She threw the girl on the stairs. Caller lives in the next building.
1: Copy.
0: It's going to be a white female, 18 to 21 years old, unknown on clothing.
1: Copy.
2: 304. If you can put my Mac on the board, I'll head up there first.
0: Copy, thank you.

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0: Okay, check 5th and Walnut. 5th and Walnut, crime alert on a male that's laying there sleeping.
1: 344, I just talked to that guy. He's up and moving. On your device.
0: Heavy, thank you. 240, you're in.
1: Careful.
0: Three forty-seven.
2: This female did not want anything done. Might as well continue.
0: Copy.

0: 5-0-0.
1: Five 3-1-0.
0: I took the theft at Office Depot over the phone. Can I get a case number, please?
1: Five 3-1-0. Your case 21395-21395.
0: Okay, thank you.

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1: Go ahead.
0: Hey, case number for outside warrant.
1: 332, your case, 21,397-213-97.
0: Copy. And we'll take the wagon. We can meet them wherever.
1: 361.
2: 361.
1: Yeah, one to go, 4806 Southwest Mainz.
0: Copy.
3: C22DP.
1: 222.
3: Assisted by a 227. All parties are separated. I added some notes. Advise, all cars back in.

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0: Copy, thank you.

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1: Copy, thank you.

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0: Okay, thanks.
2: 303.
3: My squad car has a flat tire in the squad car lot. Could you start at Capital City, and then I can give you a tire measurement when you're ready?
1: Go ahead.
3: 255/60, Robert 18, 112, Victor.
1: And are you in 2738?
3: Yes, ma'am.
1: Health.

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1: 304.
0: Accident. RES, 331. 331. Go for Southeast 14th in Indianola. Southeast 14th in Indianola. Assist medics on a possible PI. Have three cars involved. They're going to be in the northbound lanes. There's three or four kids in the vehicles. It appears to be in a bad spot on the camera. Seven. 304.
2: Both of these buildings are locked. Is there any way to call her? Not let me into one of them.
0: We'll give her a call back.

0: 245.
1: This is a secure building. Can you give our 1017 call so we can get a code?
0: If we're on the phone with her. 304 and 45, she's saying go around to the back of the building. It should be open.
1: Copy.

0: 322.
1: 321.
2: Both cars, 800 block of Hull, 800 block of Hull. Suspicious activity. Caller said there's a blue house on the south side of the road across from 812. He said a black car showed up, a black male got out, tried to get in the front door, and a white car showed up. They got out. Now everyone is inside the house. Caller was at 812. He said they may have broken in because the previous occupants have moved out.
1: Copy.
0: Go ahead, copy.
2: 236. 239.
0: Good.
2: Both cars, 2427 Southeast 18th Court. 2427 Southeast 18th Court on a domestic site. A male house calling in about a female being the problem, said his wife is being violent. They're both yelling and screaming at each other. We're trying to get the male to drive away from the female.
0: Yeah.

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1: Not that I'm aware of. I'll shut you in route.
0: Copy.
1: .306.
0: I know when you guys on a clear channel, please.
1: Yeah, channel 3 on standby.
0: Alright.

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1: Case number, please.
0: Case number is
1: 21,398. Copy, thank you. 332. 332. 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
0: 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Not going to need that hand for some pictures.
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1: And looks like Ivan is tied up at the moment, but I will get you somebody as soon as possible.
0: U94, I'm available.
1: Copy that. Give me 1 second. Unit 94 headed to 2427 Southeast 18th Court to take some pictures under case number 21,399-21399.
0: Copy.

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0: How long am I on this?
1: I'm going to say no.
0: Oh, yeah. Residence just moving out. 10-8.
1: Copy that.

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0: And 322.
2: Gorgeous.
0: Both cars dispute over trespass at 4950 East 14th Street at the Quality Inn and Suites. Meeting here with staff states that there is a Hispanic male in a vehicle with an Alabama plate that's been sleeping in the parking lot all day, refusing to leave.
1: Copy.
2: Copy. He's very Hispanic.

0: 328.
1: Hey, we're going to relocate to Easton and Delaware to meet the wagon. They're already aware.
0: Copy that.

0: 36 Adam, degree.
1: 336 Adam.
0: We advised out here. We can have a suspicious.
1: Copy that. I'll show you on it.

0: 347.
1: 347.
0: I'm not having crisis available.
1: Yes, they are. MC5.
2: MC5?
1: You have been requested by 347 at 312 Court Avenue, 312 Court Avenue, Unit 211. Meeting here with Bridget.
2: Copy.
0: If you want to let the whole crisis know, we'll be in the stairwell off the alley on the south side of the building.
1: Copy that. MC5, they're going to be in the stairwell near the south side of the building off the alleyway.
2: Copy.

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2: Two thirty-six.
3: Need a wagon for a female, please.
1: Copy that. 361.
0: 361.
1: You're gonna have a female to go at 2427 Southeast 18th Court.
0: Copy.

0: 344.
1: All right.
0: I'm going to show you on a PDA at Southeast 14th and East Railroad. Southeast 14th and East Railroad, looking for a white Suburban versus a black sedan in the southbound lanes.
1: Howdy.
2: Well, I'm looking at the Capital City driver. You just want to let him know that I'm in a lot with the cop cars.
0: Copy that.

0: 502, David.
1: Any borrow?
0: Copy that. 222.
2: 222.
0: And 342.
1: Good.
0: And MC9.
3: Go ahead.
0: All cars, copy a suicide threat at 1220 East 35th Court. Meeting here with a Loma, having issues with her 18-year-old daughter, having suicidal ideations, wanting to run into traffic.
1: Yep.
2: 322, copy.
3: MC9.
0: MC9.
3: My CAD is not updating. What is the address again, please?
0: 1220 East 35th Court. 1220 East 35th Court.
3: Thank you.
4: 361. Picked up a mail east. Says for Posta County, we're going to go there first. Once we're clear, we'll pick up 236's prisoner.
0: Copy that.

0: 236.
1: 236.
0: Were you direct on the wagon's plans?
1: Yeah, I heard it.
0: Copy, thank you.

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1: Correct.
0: And 305.
2: Good.
0: Both cars got a domestic that's been holding over the time at 5513 Aurora Avenue, 5513 Aurora Avenue, Unit 14. Meeting here with Janice, having issues with a male by the name of Kevin that's refusing to leave.
2: Okay.
1: Happy.

0: 203.
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0: Both cars got an unknown with a language barrier, 801 University, 801 University Avenue. Female stated that a male was trying to fight her. She might be staff here. It's an open line now.
1: Copy. 306, copy. General K. Hickman.
0: Three thirty-two. Arrest
1: made. Okay.
0: Copy that.
1: 344. 344. Is there a Spanish speaking officer that
0: could
1: assist me?
0: Any Spanish speaking officer on the air to assist 344? Advise. Any Spanish-speaking officer available to assist 344 on an accident, advise?
1: I'm check with 305, not sure if he's available.
0: I just put 305 on a domestic.
1: Copy. 305, I can try to call him when I'm on the route.
0: Copy that, thank you.
1: If he needs to be reassigned to that, looks like there's a, looks like 203 is available.
0: Go ahead. Would a phone call suffice for you?
1: Yeah, that should work.
0: 305.
1: I'm calling now.
0: Copy, thank you. Eastside Cars, medics in route to 4210 East 14th Street on a breathing problem. Bill advised at 1443.

0: 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Is there a traffic car available? Dispatch to any available traffic car.
1: Be a couple minutes, 45. What'd you get?
0: .321, is it for impairment? Yes, it is. So you want to go to 3 and I'll go more details? Copy. 485, head over to 3.

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2: Copy, I appreciate it.
0: .344.
1: 345.
0: 344. I'll be Proto for two privates versus a Subaru SUV rear end damage. The other is a blast in there with every front end damage.
1: Copy that. We'll get him your way.
3: 203. Do you mind calling this female and asking her where she's at? Nobody's flagging me down.
1: Copy that. We'll give him a call.
3: Thank you.

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0: 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I'm in service.
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0: Hi, Sister here back in, getting out to the Tesla 321.
1: Copy that.

Any Westside caller able to break and assist 303 on a welfare check at 3838 Lower Beaver Road, advise. 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
4: 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I can have that waiter's west side.
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2: We'll be at 12th and Grand. They should be able to come south on 12th Street to the barricade, and we'll get them there at 12th and Grand.
0: Copy that. 361, update on that location is 12th and Grand. 12th and Grand.
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2: 306?
0: Both cars, show you on a mental. 1215 23rd Street, 1215 23rd Street, Unit 1. Meeting here with Brent. Said if he needs some mental health help. I will get you MC as soon as they're available.
1: Yeah,
0: MC9.
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0: Permission to hold a non-priority over the time. No one east Indigo.
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0: ISS MC has it. I'll be back in.
1: Copy. Central Cars, medics en route to Southwest 14th and West MLK on a traumatic injury. They'll advise 1504.

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0: Just letting you know that your victim's going to be standing by the medics. Officer had to go back to his car.
1: Are the medics at 12th and Locust?
0: Yes, they are.
1: Thank you.
2: Yeah, it was located as a system by mobile crisis. I will be 10-8.
0: Copy that.

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1: Good.
0: And 227.
1: Go ahead.
0: Both cars got a domestic 4020 2nd Avenue, 4020 2nd Avenue, meeting with Austin here having an issue with his 17-year-old sister. They're going to be outside.
1: You can clear us with an arrest. I'll finish the case on it here in a little bit, and we can take that for the day cars.
0: Copy that. Thank you very much. 223 and 227, I'll show you back in.
2: Copy. Thank you.
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1: Copy.

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1: Hi, 310.
0: Can you put me on a message trip on 19th and then give me a case number, please?
1: Case number is 21,404-21404.
0: I mean, thank you.
2: 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Good, ma'am.
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1: 1132 19th Street, 1132 19th Street on a domestic meeting with Triana, needs to report her boyfriend for domestic violence. Central Cars, copy a broadcast of a reckless, 3rd and School. 3rd and School is a Dodge Charger, last seen headed southbound, driving recklessly, swerving in and out of traffic and speeding. And a broadcast 1512.

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0: Yeah, we got the other one at 12th and Locust. Or 12th and Grand, excuse me, 12th and Grand.
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0: 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Meeting here with David. Believes that people are trying to harm him, but doesn't know what people. Have some 96 issues.
3: Copy. 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
4: Do you have a Spanish speaker available to assist 485 at the OWI room?
0: Do I have any available Spanish-speaking officers able to assist in the OWI room?
3: ...304, I can handle this with MC. Do you want to send 305 down there?
0: Copy that. 305, if you could come down to the OWI room to assist 485.
2: Copy.
1: Three oh three. Mobile crisis is not available at this point, are they?
0: Standby, MC9.

0: Negative. Not at this point. I can get somebody to you as soon as possible.
1: Oh, yeah. We'll take them in the first available, please.
0: Copy.
2: 336.
0: 336.
2: Is there another car available that can swing out here and help me? I'm going to have charges on two male juveniles, and staff is saying they get pretty aggressive.
0: Copy that. 332.
3: 332.
0: I'm going to show you on this trip with 336 at 925 Porter Avenue, that Orchard Place. I have two male juveniles that are known to be aggressive that have charges.
3: Okay.
0: And 336, what building did you find them in?
2: It'll be Bright Building, so if they come in on Kenyon and go to that parking lot, we'll be right here.
0: Copy. 332, direct.
1: Direct.
0: Do I have any central cars that can break and assist 240 on a domestic fight, 1721 Pleasant Street, advise?
4: 346.

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1: Direct.
0: Do I have any central callers that can break and assist 240 on a domestic fight, 1721 Pleasant Street, advise?
2: 346.
0: 346.
2: Inbound, I'm back.
0: Copy. I'm 240.
1: Good.
0: Both cars, domestic fight, 1721 Pleasant Street, 1721 Pleasant Street, apartment number 5. Looks like caller is a neighbor, hears a domestic happening, unknown on weapons, just slamming and yelling and sounds physical at the moment. It's going to be a locked building, so we'll give him a call before you arrive.
1: Copy.
2: Copy.
0: Three-thirty-six, Adam.
1: Can you have my 17 come let me in?
0: Copy that. We'll give her a call.
3: Oh, yeah.
1: Copy. Thank you. I'll be at South Door. Correction. I'll be on the east side of the building.
0: Copy. East side.

0: 336, Adam.
1: Go ahead, man.
0: No answer on callback.
1: Copy. I ended up getting an all lock.
0: Copy that.

0: 347.
1: Hey,
0: case number is 21,406-21406.
1: Copy, thanks.
2: $36,000 DP.
0: 336, Adam.
2: I didn't get an answer at the door. I can go assist 36 or 32.
0: Copy that. I'll show you on it.

0: 361.
1: Got the mail from 12th and Grand. Any others?
0: Negative. I'll show you now.
1: Copy. New starting is 85.2.
0: Copy.
1: Alright, yeah, check okay here. Nobody needs our help. We'll be tonight. I'm gonna take that welfare.
0: Copy that, I'll show you on it. Thank you.

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1: 346.
0: Get my partner stuff up a little bit. It sounds like there's a pretty good fight going on.
1: I'm sorry, 346. Can you 10-9?
0: Can you have my partner step it up a little bit, please?
1: Copy.

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1: I had trip notes for MC, but Brent is specifically requesting MC, so if you could put this trip back on the board and then have him come out this way, he'd either like a knock on his door or a phone call. But we can go take that dispute.
0: Copy. I'll show you on it.
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0: It'd be 4950 East 14th Street, 4950 East 14th Street, assisting 305 and 321. Actually, stand by.

0: Sorry about that, MC9. Headed to 1215 23rd Street, 1215 23rd Street, unit number 1. Looks like Brent specifically has requested to talk to you. He is willing to take a phone call as well.
1: Is there an officer available, or would you like me to do a phone call?
0: Officers just cleared off of it, so I think a phone call would suffice at this moment.
1: Copy. I'll call up to get the phone number. Thank you.
0: Copy that.
2: 306.
0: 306.
2: Brent Manley wanted recommendations for rehab, so maybe it's also just to give him a phone call.
0: MC9, were you direct?
1: Correct. Thank you.

0: 485.
1: Has anybody pulled a case number for the suicide?
0: Yeah, it looks like somebody already has. 21,405-21405.
1: Copy, thanks.

0: 347.
1: Hold on just now, I'm Christy. I can meet the wagon wherever she is.
0: Copy, 361.
2: 361.
0: You're going to have another male in custody. How far out are you?
2: We're already on Delaware approaching Broadway.
0: Copy that. I'll have one to go for you when you get back.
2: Copy.

0: 347. It looks like the wagon's almost up to the jail already. I will get them to you as soon as they're back in.
1: Copy. If you want, you can check with 504 and I can still transport if that's the easiest.
0: Copy. 503, David.
2: Go ahead.
0: Permission for 347 to self-transport up to the jail.
2: That's fine.
0: 347 direct.
1: I'm direct. You can show me the route.
0: Copy. Thank you.
3: 342.
0: 342.
3: You can put me back in assisted, and I'll take the one across the street. It's just first available. It's fine.
0: Copy that.
4: 344, DP.
0: 344.
4: Accident case made. Star towards 342 on that.
0: Copy that. I'll show you on it.

0: Any Westside cars able to break for a suicide threat, 4142 57th Street, advice. Any Westside cars able to break for a suicide threat, 4142 57th Street, advice. David.
1: Could you borrow for that?
0: I only have one cell site card in.
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2: 331.
0: I'm going to show you on a suicide threat with 502 David, 4142 57th Street, 4142 57th Street. I'm going to be meeting here with Mitchell, is making some suicidal statements and is outside with some sort of tool that he is threatening to put through his head.
2: Copy. Southwest 19, Kenya.
0: Five oh two, David.
1: If you also want to trip the first level west side car, I appreciate it.
0: Copy that.
3: MC9.
0: MC9.
3: Left side voicemail. I can catch that suicide threat.
0: Copy that. I'll show you on it.

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1: 321.
0: Supplemental in service.
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0: Central Cars, medicing route to 10th and Keo for a fall. Vail advised, 1542.
1: Five oh two, David. Could you log off my badge 5226 so I can log on my computer, please?
0: Copy that.
2: MC5. Did his partner get contacted?
0: I am not sure.
2: Have you been here?
3: Three forty-six. Who's being verbal and destroying some things? Should be advised for now,
0: Copy.

0: 336.
1: 336.
0: Can I get a case number out here, please?
1: Case number is
2: 21407. Copy, ma'am. 500, David. 500, David. You should be logged in up there.
1: Negative.
3: Copy.

0: 502 David.
1: 502 David.
0: Mike Spear can't keep up today. Am I going to the 4000 block 57?
1: Copy that. The address is 4142 57th Street.
0: Okay, thank you.

0: 503, David.
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0: Just let me know. There's two non-priorities holding over the time, Central and no one Indigo.
1: That's fine, thanks.

0: 303.
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0: You can show me assisted, and then I can head towards that trespass and advise.
1: Actually, I am going to show you on this suicide threat with 331 and 502 David, 4142 57th Street, 4142 57th Street. There is a 19-year-old male that is having some suicidal ideations.
0: Copy. 331.
1: What's your location?
2: We were in Weston, okay.
1: Copy.
3: Private Jim, about the same as 331. You can disregard her. I'll go with 303.
1: Copy that. 331, I'll show you back in.
2: 331, Jack, thank you.
0: 303. 303. Can we figure out what kind of tool that Mitchell has a hold of?
1: He is no longer near any weapons at this point.
0: Copy, thank you.

0: 321.
1: 321.
0: Can you head over to channel 2 for me, please?
1: Yes, I can.
0: Copy.

0: 5310.
1: Hi, 310.
0: I'm going to make haste me on that one message and I'll take the other one.
1: Copy that, I'll show you on it.
2: 500 David.
1: 500 David.
2: You can clear that Parker on Vail. It's been tagged, but it also has a note on it that's being towed by an insurance company because it was involved in an accident.
1: Copy.
2: They were advised here. We'll stay together and take the domestic from the 42.
1: Copy that, I'll show you on it.
3: MC9. I'm here with Mitchell. He is safe. There is no weapons on him any longer.
1: Copy. 303.
4: 303, I'm direct. I'm pulling up.
1: Copy. And 502, David.
5: 502.
1: Just letting you know that MC is out with the male and he is no longer armed.
5: Fantastic. Thank you.

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0: 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I'll take the fast on 36.
1: Copy.

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0: Got a theft report at 803 East 25th Court, 803 East 25th Court. Meeting here with Will, and if you could advise if you would like another car to come with you.
1: Copy, I'll advise.
0: Copy.
2: Five, zero, one, zero.
0: 5310.
2: Advised on the theft.
0: Copy.
3: Three forty-six. How many trains pointing up the Tilbury Center?
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1: Can I get a case number, please?
0: Case number is 21,408-21408.
1: Copy, thank you.
0: You're welcome.

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0: 36, Adam and myself will each be transporting a juvenile male up to county for fingerprints. We'll put the starting in our trip.
1: Copy that. We'll give him a call.

0: Dispatch to Animal Control.
1: Verified.
0: Just letting you know of a cruelty on the board.
1: Copy, you can put me on it.
0: Copy.

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0: We'll give him a call back.

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1: Good.
0: No answer on callback.
1: Copy. We'll take the suspicious on the caller.
0: Copy.

0: 347.
1: I dropped my mail off at county. I'll be back around for soon.
0: Copy.

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1: MC5.
0: This gentleman did not want mental health services. He wanted to file a police report, so I am disregarded. And can you show me out of service for the evening?
1: Happy.

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0: Clear from county, 10-8.
1: Copy another.
0: Good.
1: Gonna be headed to 1801 Hickman Road at Bravons. Gonna be a call from ISP troopers. Have somebody that was being aggravated, but requested you guys.
0: Copy. 485. I'll take the wagon also when they're available.
1: Copy that. 361.
0: 361, we're direct. We'll go check to see if this guy at Rollins is aggravated first.
1: Copy.
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1: 502, David.
0: Do we have a case number out here?
1: Yes, we do. Case is 21409-21409.
0: Fantastic, thank you.
1: East Side Cars, medics en route to 1009 East 40th Court on back pain. Stay advised at 1612.

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1: 346.
0: This guy said a change of heart. Can I get a case number for intox and resistance, please?
1: Your case number is 21,410-21410.
0: Copy, thank you.
1: I'm sorry, what else did you ask for there?
0: Nothing else, just need a case number for interference and intox. I'll be transporting with the county if approved in Title 4.
1: Copy that.
2: $500, David. You can clear that debris trip, UTL.
1: Copy, thank you.

0: 485.
1: Yes.
0: Can you head over to channel 2, please?
1: No problem.

0: 305.
1: Good.
0: Just making sure you guys are a two-man.
1: That's correct.
0: Copy that. I'm going to show you on this dispute over trespass that's been holding over the time. 3102 Merle Hay Road at the Dollar General, meeting here with staff. Looks like they're having issues with a white male wearing a black shirt and jeans, been here all morning harassing people.
2: Copy.

0: 346.
1: 346.
0: Can you roll a trip for a stalled vehicle just north of MLK and University of Southbound Lanes?
1: Is it going to be a gray SUV?
0: Yeah, it's a silver SUV.
1: Copy that. We already got a trip in. I'll get somebody there as soon as possible.
0: Copy. Thank you.
1: AR-5. We got a change of address. I guess a slight change of address. It's going to be either 1004 or 1006 Kingman Circle. Oh. 306.
2: Go ahead.
1: I'm going to show you on this stalled vehicle, MLK and University. MLK and University, got a gray SUV just north of here.
2: Copy.

0: 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Advise.
1: 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Can you send us?
0: Copy, 305. I'm going to be headed to 3802 Urbandale Avenue. Looks like we got a male assaulting a female. Male is a white male wearing a backwards red hat and a white shirt. And female is mixed race, early 20s.
1: Copy.
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0: 342.
1: In reference to my trip, I attempted contact with the owner. No answer, so you can start me codes over for an impound.
0: Copy that. We'll get him headed your way. Looks like the owner just gave us a call. If you would like to call him back.
1: Absolutely. Thank you.
0: You're welcome.

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1: Good.
0: Both cars get a welfare check, 12.2 mile marker of I-235 eastbound, and 12.2 of 235 eastbound. Caller states that there's a black male wearing a black shirt and black pants walking eastbound in the eastbound, in the fast lane, in the westbound lanes, was not walking in a straight line. They're thinking he's intoxicated.
2: Three oh three.
0: 303.
2: You show me assisted, and then I'm not far off from that domestic site, so I can float that way until I advise.
0: Copy that, I'll show you on it.

0: 500 David.
1: 500 David.
0: Reverend Sent Transport Assist. If you guys haven't done so, you guys can build a trip for the wagon. ISP will follow us up there, and they assured us that he's been cleared for jail.
1: Copy that. 361 direct.
2: I was not. Can you repeat that, please?
1: In regards to the ISP assist trip and the aggravated mail, they are going to follow you up to PCJ.
2: Copy. We're getting ready to pull into the station now. We'll pick him up, and then we'll pick up the guy from the problems.
1: Copy that. I think they are going to be transporting and would just like to follow you for your assistance on the drop-off.
2: Okay, copy.

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0: Just letting you know of two non-priorities holding west over the time and only one car indigo.
1: Copy.

0: 500, if you've got a car in service, I can assist them in the neighborhood dispute.
1: Copy that. 310.
2: Right.
1: 310 and 500 dated 2901 39th Street for a neighborhood dispute. Could be meeting Ashley at 2901 39th.
2: Copy.

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1: I am advised. I can take 500 spots.
0: Copy that. I'll show you on it. And 500 David Direct.
2: Copy. Thank you. 342.
0: 342.
2: I'm going to have a traffic stop just down the street from my vehicle on a black Ford Fusion. Paul Nora, Union 756, occupied three times. They're reported to be with a truck.
0: Copy that. Would you like another?
3: Yes, please.
4: Reported for up and around.
0: Copy that. I'll show you on it.
4: DP 326. I'm UTL on any bad man out here walking on the freeway. 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

0: Any Westside car able to brake for a silent commercial alarm, 2423 Ingersoll Avenue, advice.
1: $500 that way. MLK in Hickman.
0: Copy. Any Westside car able to brake and assist 500 David on a silent commercial alarm, 2423 Ingersoll Avenue, advice.
1: $500, I can advise. I'll take it and advise for now.
0: Copy that. Thank you.

0: Any West Side caller able to break for an unknown problem, Michigan and Clark Street, advise.
1: $500, if you need to borrow from the time code, that photo pit by close down there, East or Central.
0: I got some East cars, East Side cars in. 322. And 347.
1: 47.
0: Both cars, show you assisting medics at Michigan Street and Clark Street. Michigan and Clark got a mail that states that somebody is bleeding from the mouth, stating he was jumped a few days ago and is aggravated and uncooperative.
2: Three sixty one.
0: They're requesting that you go 1033. Subject is resisting.
2: Copy. Unfortunately, we have a prisoner on board. We're going to be at MLCAN Von Damon. We'll get there as fast as we can.
0: Copy.
3: 344.
0: 344.
3: The white Jeep Patriot driving westbound from 42 stopped. If they can get that car stopped, apparently that's the driver that was in the stolen car.
0: Copy. 332.
2: Good.
0: Got on a assist from 344, got a stolen vehicle, last seen headed westbound on Lacona, the white Jeep Patriot.
4: Yeah.
0: And a correction here, driver.
3: Vehicle, but the RP is saying that the driver of that vehicle is the one that got out of the stolen Dodge Ram.
0: Direct.
5: Say again.
0: The vehicle itself is not stolen, but the driver of the vehicle was last seen in a stolen vehicle.
5: Copy.

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1: I have that vehicle at Southwest 9th and Kirkwood.
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2: Copy.

0: 322. Your backup is assisting on another stop. I'm going to send you another unit. 329.
1: 329.
0: Going to have you assist 322 on an unknown problem. Michigan and Clark. Michigan and Clark. Got a 40-year-old male that is aggravated and uncooperative that was jumped a few days ago and bleeding from the mouth. Copy that. 329, I'll show you back in.
1: Direct, can you put me on that LMV until he gets that figured out?
0: Copy that, I'll show you on it.
1: Thank you.

0: 342.
1: 342.
0: Was the registered owner of that vehicle coming to pick it up, or do we need to call Croteau again?
1: They're supposed to be coming to pick it up. I'll reach out to them again to confirm the time frame.
0: Copy that.

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1: 500, David.
0: Check secure. Let me back in. We'll call it equipment.
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0: 48.
1: Copy, thank you.
0: We will take case number out here along with the wagon for a minute.
1: Three oh five, your case number is 21,411-21411.
0: Copy, case, thank you.
1: And wagon might just be a minute, gonna be assisting ISP with an aggravated.
0: Thank you. 361, we're going to be tied up for quite a bit.
1: Copy that. 305 direct.
0: Sorry, 10-9.
1: 361 just said that they're going to be tied up for quite a bit.
0: Copy that.
3: 500, they have permission to self-transport if they have a cooperative.
1: Three oh five direct.
0: 305, we're direct.
1: Copy.
4: 326 DP.
1: 326.
4: These little rassholes are GOA tonight.
1: Copy.

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1: Three or five.
0: We'll take the control camera out here. See when they get free to.
1: Copy that. 304.
2: Sorry, go ahead.
1: 305 is going to need your picture-taking skills whenever you're freed up.
2: Copy. It'll be a few minutes.
1: Copy.

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1: Case made tonight.
0: Copy.

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0: Got the aggravated guy on board. We're going to be heading straight to county. He'll let the red team know.
1: Copy that. We'll give him a call. Three thirty-six. Officer Lou. Sorry about that. Looks like we got a phone number to call back in your trip notes.
2: Copy, I'll take a look, thank you.
0: 500,
1: David.
3: You show me on the abandon on 34th, and if the caller wants to step out and meet with me, I'm out front.
1: Copy that, we'll give him a call.
2: Three twenty-one. The caller found his lawnmower. Advise and service.
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2: Advise the caller tagged it. He's going to call back in a couple days if it's still here, and we'll tow it.
1: Copy.

Eastside callers, medics en route to 2117 East University on a sick person. They'll advise at 1653. 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
1: 326, where are you at?
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1: 310.
0: We advise. We advise. Can you call the RP on that trespass trip to see if he's still there? He's arriving that way.
1: Copy that. We'll give him a call. 304. Go ahead. 305 and 303 are going to need your camera at 3802 Urbandale Avenue, 3802 Urbandale Avenue.
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1: Three oh six.
0: I'll take another in 33, please. Mm-hmm. 329, myself in 2214.
1: Copy that. 329, I'll show you on it. And 322, do you have a DP?
3: It's okay.

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1: 336.
0: We just cleared from county. We'll be en route to JCI with these two guys.
1: Copy.
2: 310.
1: 310.
2: I'm direct on the truck now, so I'll take first available.
1: Copy, 306. Gonna show you on a dispute over trespass with 310 at 3102 Merle Hay Road at the Dollar General. Meeting here with staff, having issues with a white male, black shirt and jeans. Been here harassing people. Gave him a call back. States that he is still outside as of 5 minutes ago.
2: Five oh three, David. Can you free my ident 5111, please?
1: Copy. Should be good now.
2: Thank you.
1: .347. Copy.

0: 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Are you still radio only?
1: Yes.
0: Copy that. I got a message trip for you. If you would go over to 3 for the details.
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0: I'm going to show you on a suspicious person, 4101 Southwest 5th, 4101 Southwest 5th. Got a white female in her 30s wearing a pink top and blue shorts walking southbound on 5th. Appears to be intoxicated and looking in people's backyards.
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1: We're going to need a supervisor for an AIR up here at Polk County Jail.
2: Copy that. 502, David.
3: 503, I'm in route.
2: Copy that. 502, disregard.
3: If 503 is taking that for me, you can disregard him. I'm able to break.
2: Copy that. 503, David, I can show you back in.
1: Okay, thanks.
2: Go ahead. Did you want a case number and ident headed your way as well?
0: Sure.
2: Copy that. Case number is 21,412-21412. 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
3: Thank you.

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1: 502 David.
0: Really have I down on the way for this air at PCJ?
1: Yes, we do.
0: Fantastic, thank you.

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1: 500, David.
0: UTL on the Reckless at Fork and Pleasant.
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0: There was no answer. You can clear it for now. If she calls back in, I'll take it. I'll take that other harassment level.
1: Copy that. I'll show you on it.

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0: 5246.
1: 5246, go ahead.
0: Working the shelter. Can you put me on this game, please? I'll rise.
1: Copy that.
2: CP. 336. We got these two talk off at JCI. Our endings will be in the trip. And I will take the half this view on Southwest 15th, and 36 Adams, this will take the half on Southeast 5th.
1: Copy that, I'll show you on it.
3: 332,
1: DD. 332.
3: We advise tonight.

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1: Copy that, I'll show you on it.
2: 332 DD.
1: 332.
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0: Absolutely. Case number is 21412-21412.
1: Copy, thanks.

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0: 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Okay.
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0: Copy that, I'll show you on it.

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1: Good.
0: I'm going to show you on a welfare check, 1373 East 9th Street, 1373 East 9th Street, meeting here with Todd, trying to retrieve some property from this address.
1: Yeah, I
0: Trying to retrieve some property from this address and have not been able to get a hold of the

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Got a bird report, 2410 30th Street, 24 10 30th Street, meeting with Nakuto here.

0: 303.
1: 303. Can I get case number, please?
0: Case number is 21414-21414.
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0: 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You clear shoulder arrest assist by 303 and 304.
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0: Hi, 310. Can I get a case number, please?
1: Case number is 21,415-21415.
0: Okay, thank you.
2: Charge 322,
1: where are you at?
2: East 24th Court in Maple with Tom Sam 13. Tom Sam 13, occupied Times of West.
1: Copy. 322 has traffic East 24th Court and Maple.

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0: Not
1: last week.
0: Jesus. 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

0: 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I don't have any trips out here within the last 10 days, at least.
1: Copy, thank you.

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0: Hey, can I get a dispatcher on clear channel for a bit of research, please?
1: Sorry, that. Channel 3.

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0: Are you 60 feet?
1: Three of six.
0: 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You can clear me advised. I'll be tonight.
1: Copy.

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1: Copy that. Your case number is 21,416-21416.
0: Copy. Thank you, ma'am.
1: You're welcome.

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1: Case number is 21,417-21417.
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0: Copy that, I'll show you on it.

0: 310. Actually, 310, disregard. I thought you were still over on Kingman in Redland.
1: Okay.

0: 310. Gonna show you on a fraud report. 1410 10th Street, 1410 10th Street, meeting with Daniela.
1: Yeah,

0: 346. 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
1: Copy. Thank you.

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Attention, extra patrol, let me know when you're at 300, clear you. 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
1: Copy that, thank you.

0: 5246.
1: 5246.
0: Staff is flagging me down about some smoke coming up from Southwest 16th and MLK, the northeast corner. I'm going to be out there looking to see what it is. I'll let you know.
1: Copy. How may I get FD started?
0: Might as well. I can smell it. It might be just an illegal burn, but I'll advise.
1: Copy.

0: 329.
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1: Copy, thank you.

0: 5246.
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0: 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Yeah, there's someone with a large pole on fire. It'd be easier for him to pull up on him, okay? Just east of the intersection.
1: Copy.

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1: Alright.
0: Send you a sick raccoon. 340, 43rd Street. Animal control's gone. Car mark car.
1: Alright, just...
0: 1811.

0: 3026 traffic.
1: Done.
0: The Hubble East and Iowa Plate, Robert Lincoln Charles 201, 3 occupants all of us.
1: Copy 326, high traffic at Hubble and Easton.
0: Update my location. Will be Easton and Lay.
1: Copy. 326 has traffic at Easton and Lay.
2: Three oh four.
1: Checks
2: okay. I'll be 10-8.
1: Copy.

0: 303 DP. Good. I think the fox was sleeping. It did not want to tell me what was wrong with it, so I guess you can put me to sleep.
1: Have that.

0: 326.
1: Good.
0: Check them all, sir.
1: I'm good, thank you.
0: Copy. Good.
2: I can take that mental advice for now until I can locate him.
1: Copy.
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0: Copy.

0: 500, David. Go ahead. I'll check out that dispute at high V. Hold, buddy.
1: Copy, thank you.

0: 26 DP.
1: Go ahead.
0: I was assisted by 22 with citation issued on 10-8.
1: Come here.

0: 500, David.
1: 500.
0: Subject was GLA, advise staff, they're going to call if he comes back. They would like him to advise a trespass if we get trespass back out here. We'll be back in.
1: Copy.
2: Good.
1: Channel 4, please.
0: Copy.
1: 1823.
0: 342.
1: 342.
3: I'm a male in custody. I'll take the wagon and a PBT. The phone is close.
1: Copy. Any central guard, the PBT advice?
4: I'll report it for, I'll be around.
1: Thank you.

0: 303. We're getting many more calls.
1: Negative, just one.
0: Copy, you feel thanks.
1: Copy, standby for the next 310. Both cars sent you a public assist, 3,944 Street, meeting with Bridget. Trying to take a look through three of the notes.
0: Copy.
1: Copy. 1827. 306.
2: Can I get a case number, please?
1: 306, case number 21,418, 21418.
2: Copy, thank you.
3: Cool. 326. 326. Can you get a call taker on a different
1: channel? Yeah, channel 3 in standby just a second. He's on the phone.
3: Copy.
1: 1828.

0: 361. Are you guys clear from the jail?
1: Yeah, we're clear. We're just working on paperwork from our last, or from that previous trip.
0: Copy. I got another one holding. Do you want me to show you out for a little bit?
1: If possible, that would be great.
0: Copy.
2: .500-342 can still transport it to the cooperative.
0: Copy. 342.
3: Correct.

0: Pipe 310.
1: Then.
0: All right, put you on a phone message for Bianca.
1: Yeah, that's fine.
0: Thank you.

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1: Good.
0: Do you know if that engine on the 27 is going to be the same thing as your trip?
1: Yeah, I read that. I'm assuming so. I'm stuck by the train, but I was going to go check that out and try to see if I can find these kids.
0: Oh, yeah. I'll just do it in for now.

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1: Go ahead.
0: 849 Army Post. 849 Army Post at the QT on a property retrieval, meeting with a Leo and a white Kia Sorento.
1: Copy.
0: 1835.

0: 500, David.
1: 500.
0: Clear the Parker on Hutton. Tag 1.
1: Copy, thank you.

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1: 326.
0: I'm going to be teal.
1: Heavy.
2: Three twenty-one.
1: I sent you a vandalism report at the QT 2945 East Union. You're meeting with Christina in a Silver Tahoe.
2: Copy.
1: 1840.

0: 5010.
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1: Gabby, thank you.

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1: 3-6-3-5, if you want to check there. Yeah, 3718 Southeast 14th for a white fluffy dog around the parking lot.
2: Yep.
1: 1841.
2: 326 traffic. 326. East 15th Capitol, going into an apartment complex. It looks like 1441 Capitol, Iowa Plate. Paul Robert John, 687-1-I-10. I'll advise.
1: Copy, 326 has traffic, 1441 Capitol.
2: 326, if you want to start me another 933. My LPR hit on this vehicle. I haven't been able to pull up my NCIC though.
1: Copy, 321.
3: 321, I'm direct.
1: 1842.

0: 303. We'll be clearing the house, no need to hold.
1: Copy. Suspect cars medics are going to the 1100 block of East Army Post on heart problems. They'll drive at 1843.

0: Anyone wants to break and assist medics on a breathing issue at Ellipsis 5525 Meredith? Eastside Cars medics are going to the 3800 block of Columbia on chest pain, and Westside Cars medics are going to the 5500 block of Meredith on breathing problems. All guys on both 1844.
1: .306, you can clear me with a case, and if you need someone to go for that breathing issue, you can go.
0: Nah, we'll just let the medics advise on it.
1: Obviously.
0: Thank you.

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1: Yeah, 5310, case number 21421. 21421.
0: Have any case?
1: You're welcome.

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1: 320.
0: Advise one on trespass. We'll be 10-8.
1: Copy.

0: 326. Case number out here, looking for a mail, please.
1: Copy, 326, case number 21422-21422.
0: Copy, thanks. And if you want to let the wagon know, I'll meet him at 1501 East Grand, please.
1: Copy, 361.
0: 361, we're direct.

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0: 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I just got an LPR hit on a missing elderly individual out of our city. 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
0: Clear the house, nobody's in there, so you can clear us and put us on 345 as a one trip.
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1: Go ahead.
0: The dog advised, I'll be 10-8, and can I get it in the shop, please?
1: Yep, trail.